That was a rock block of destruction with Second to None and Scumbag Human Race and Thrash Attack. Before that, got here Thraxus with Blast Shadows and a double shot of Soulfly with When All Is Said and Done. Now, I want to go back to the beginning of the show and play some new music for you again, because it played in the beginning of the show, but I wanted to play it again because it's such a good song. And I gotta find it again. Shouldn't be too hard. I've only been on the air for an hour tonight. Anyways, hope you guys are enjoying the tunes. It's Reverend Liana right here at Digital Revolution Radio. Gonna hear some Amorax with Rescue. They're out of Perth, Australia. Gonna go ahead and play their tune again. Then we'll hear some Lamb of God, some Ginger, and some Arch Enemy, and as well as some In This Moment.

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0: I'm sitting up 8 and 8. Looks good.
1: Roger. Roger, 1202, we copy you.
0: 700 feet, 21 down, 33 degrees.

What's up, everybody? It's Reverend Leanna. I'm back. It is June 7th, 2026. So you are tuned in live to Brutal Assault. I'm going to remember how to use my lips today. In this moment, we just heard them with Beautiful Tragedy, Arch Enemy with We Will Rise, Ginger with I Speak Astronomy, Lamb of God with Into Oblivion, and some Amarax with Rescue. Sorry, guys. Don't have my glasses on today, and that's the problem. I should really wear my glasses when I'm on air so I can read the song. Got some Clutch with Spacecraft coming up next, some KK's Priest with Sermons of the Center, Metal Church with Brainwash Game, and some Dust Bolt with Ghost on My Screen. Wherever you are, wherever you're hanging out at, I really appreciate you. I think I speak on behalf of all the staff of Digital Revolution Radio. We appreciate you, and thanks for tuning in, and here is some Clutch with Spacecraft.

That was Death Angel with Cult of the Youth. Before that was Dust Bowl with Ghost on My Screen. Metal Church with Brainwash Games. Some KK's Priest with Sermons of the Sinner. And Clutch with Space Crash to start off that set. I hope you guys are having a great time wherever you're at, wherever you're jamming out to Digital Revolution Radio. We're here 24 hours a day, 7 days a week, and we give you the best in rock and metal. Sometimes we play independent metal, sometimes we play mainstream, it just depends on the DJ. I do usually have an hour of independent music, and I wasn't able to do that this week because I was taking care of some personal issues and just wanted to give you the best show that I could give you this week. We've got some Testament coming up with Trail of Tears, Overkill with The Last Man Standing, Annihilator with Army of One, that's a really cool song, I just found it today, Exhumer with The Raging Tides, which I thought was a great song, and I found that a couple days ago sitting around listening to thrash metal. I hope you guys are enjoying the tunes, and here's some Testament for you with Trail of Tears.

That was Exhumer with The Raging Tides. Annihilator before that with Army of One featuring Stu Block, formerly of Iced Earth. Overkill with Last Man Standing. And Testament with Trail of Tears. I am early on It's Brutal Assault here on a Sunday night. It is a little bit after 9 o'clock p.m. my time, which means my time is wrapping up. I'm going to be making room for the next DJ, which is Jeremy, DJ Jeremy. He's going to be coming up at the top of the hour. But before that, I have what would a Brutal Assault be without Mandatory Metallica? So we got some For Whom the Bell Tolls off of Ride the Lightning, Creeping Death and Master of Puppets off Master of Puppets. So kick back, grab your drink, grab your smoke, and enjoy.

That was, let's see here. I did not post it in my Sam, sorry. That was a mandatory Metallica for you with Master of Puppets, Creeping Death, and For Whom the Bell Tolls. I am River Liana. This has been Brutal Assault. I'm wrapping things up to make room for Jeremy coming up next, Jeremy's Rock Nation. Gotta stay tuned for that and all the great DJs here at Digital Revolution Radio. Got some Slayer, some Megadeth, and some Testament, sorry, to close us out. And then I'll close out with a brand new song by a new band.

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1: Well, damn. Well, thank you very much. I am amazed how many fucking people are here. It's an amazing sight. You know, you stand up here and you look at all these heads. Well, I want to thank you very much for coming. I also want to thank you very much for inviting us again. You guys ready? You ready for war?

Last Testament with Disciples of the Watch, Megadeth with The Conjuring, Slayer with the Four Ensemble live in Tokyo. Thanks so much for tuning in. That does it for me for tonight for Brutal Assault. That is my dog barking because Walmart is here, so I do apologize about that. But we're going to go ahead and get out of here with Amorex with Rescue. That's a band out of Perth, Australia. And keep it locked in for Jeremy's Rock Nation.

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Brand new episode. It's about time, right? All right, we got, first things first, let me thank Reverend Leanna and Brutal Assault. 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

to you, O earth and sea. For the devil sends the beast with wrath, because he knows the time is short. Let him who hath understanding reckon the number of the beast, for it is a human number. Its number is 666.

0: Burn. Before you heard that, you heard Number of the Beast by Iron Maiden, and we started it off with Infected Rain with Passerby. 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I hope you guys enjoy the show. We got music coming up from Josie Scott, Kiss, L7, and Led Zeppelin. 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

0: hope everybody is enjoying the rest of the weekend. I know, Sunday nights, man, you got to get all ready for another week of work, and it kind of sucks. And for me, Sundays are my one day off, and I do my show for you guys, and most of the day I'm bored. 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
0: 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Let's get it started now with a band out of Frankfurt, Germany. This is Lucid Dreaming, the Springtime of Peoples.

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Kind of sounds like an unfinished thought. The springtime of peoples. What? I don't know. Up next from Chicago, Illinois, it's Black Sites, Unanswered for Eternity.

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It's Jeremy's Rock Nation, the new rock block. 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Our next band hails from Canada. This is Osirin, Beyond the Sun.

knocked so hard my lights started flickering in the house. It could be that, or they're about ready to shut my electricity off. I guess I better hurry up and record this then. Next band from Munich, Germany. It's Stormhammer, Wrath of the Hammer.

0: Stormhammer, Wrath of the Hammer, Jeremy's Rock Nation new rock block has come to an end, but that's okay. We still have Sunday Night Live coming up in the second hour of the show. And up next, we got some Lauren Sanderson featuring Fred Durst, Linkin Park, Mammoth, and Marilyn Manson. So keep it right here on Jeremy's Rock Nation on DigitalRevolutionRadio.com.
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0: 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So, you know, it's appreciated. Also, if you're going to miss any of this show, Thursday mornings, 5 to 7 a.m. Eastern, you can listen to the replay. All right, enough of me talking. 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
0: You sent me the invite to play here, didn't you? You set this whole thing up so my band would get killed off and I'd have no choice but to reform with you guys?
1: No. But that works too.

0: 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That game.
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0: Nation, where you're going to hear bands like that, The Misfits, along with Mike and the Mechanics. I play what I want. It's my damn show. We are going to finish it up here pretty soon with Sunday Night Live. That's up next after these last little bit of commercials. And after that will be Metallic Onslaught from midnight to 5 a.m. It's Jeremy's Rock Nation on DigitalRevolutionRadio.com.
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0: Primal Fear, Judas Priest, System of a Down, and Lita Ford and Dee Snider.

Rob Halford, Ian Hill, Glenn Tipton, Dave Holland, Scott Travis, KK Downing, and Les Binks. Glenn Tipton, Dave Holland, Scott Travis, KK Downing, and Les Binks. I am honored to say to you, welcome.

0: Yes.
1: Did you know Ozzy died?
0: You know Ozzy died.
1: It's on every bloody magazine all across the country. But we need to light this place up.
0: In the middle of Ozzy. For Ozzy.
1: Get your lights out. Throw lights. 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
0: I'm ready, baby. This is an honor.

0: My brother Ozzy, we fucking miss you, man.
1: God bless you, Ozzy. And I will see you all.
0: This means business. Yeah, yeah. All right. But I love not doing this show.
1: All right, D. I'll see y'all next week. Jeremy's Rock Nation, DigitalRevolutionRadio.com. Goodbye, everybody.
2: 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You hear it here. Life.

0: The teleconsulate is now!
1: Right now!
0: Should I say it louder?
2: I don't know.
3: It is so freaking now.
0: Yes or no?
2: No.
0: Softer?
2: No, you were perfect. You were perfect, Joe. 100%.
3: You were,
2: 100%, bro.
4: Yeah, bro.
1: That's right, bro.
0: Craig, hurry up with
4: all right, here's the introductions for tonight. Starting over on the far side of the state-of-the-art studios here in Central New York, we have Randy.
1: Hey, he's
4: greetings. Yes. Randy's set will be coming up later.
2: Superposer Tim.
4: To Randy's left is Tim, who's lost somewhere between the moon and New York City. Yeah, we'll get to that in a little bit. And to Poser Tim's left is our producer and engineer, the man who's responsible for bringing you this this cavalcade of wonder every
3: this
4: week.
3: Soraya
4: J. Ascath Jr.
2: Hey, don't blame me for
1: He's
2: this.
1: He's way cool.
2: You
1: with
2: guys
1: Scratch,
2: just show up.
1: Buddy.
4: That's Soraya. With Scratch. Scratch the kitty is on his left. Scratch is the star of the show, by the way. To his left is our host,
3: our official mascot,
4: our host extraordinaire, Joseph Poser Killer Raven Poser Embracer.
0: Oh, if I hugged Tim right now, I'd definitely be a Poser Embracer.
4: We'll get to that shortly. Then there's me, Craig, the Pontifex Maximus, of course. To
0: hey,
4: my
0: you know
4: left.
0: That, you know what that means?
4: Yes.
1: Bridge builders.
0: Bridge builder.
4: It was what Julius Caesar called himself when he took over as the Rome's dictator.
0: Have you built any bridges?
4: No, I burn bridges constantly.
0: Oh, okay.
4: To my left is Rick Horton's Metal Mutiny.
3: Rick.
4: Yeah. Who's not a poser, Tim.
1: I know.
4: And to Rick's left we have Josh.
1: Hi.
4: Can you give us a Hank Hill real quick?
5: I'll tell you what.
4: There you go. We got that out of the way. Anyway, back to the show.
2: Also, you get a B- for introducing people during the Purple Lung interview, as you left Rick out completely while he was standing right next
3: standing
2: to you.
3: Right next to you.
0: Okay.
3: Oopsies. Sorry.
1: The reason why they were
0: listen,
1: there.
0: It's understandable. I know why he forgot.
2: Why is that?
0: Because if Rick turns sideways now, you can't see him.
1: He's
0: so
1: invisible.
0: Rick was facing the wrong way.
3: Rick is gradually becoming Shoebox.
0: And there was a faint voice, but there was no Rick to be seen. And then when Rick said, well, what about me?
3: Uh-huh.
0: And then he turned... Craig was like, oh yeah, I forgot you were there. So totally understand.
3: I was going to say, but there was one time I stood up next to Joe and scared the bejesus out of him, not even trying to.
2: Also
0: yes,
2: true, yeah.
0: That did happen. He materialized out of just thin air. And I don't know
3: and
0: where he came from.
3: And Joe almost had to go change himself.
1: It's because Rick's now a wizard.
0: Okay, so we heard songs. We heard Brian Eckerman with Skyline Manor. We heard Cutthroat with Purge. Cutthroat kicks ass, by the way.
1: Nice.
0: Atomic Aggressor with Dwellers of the Unknown, and we started the show with Sick of It All with Pass the Buck, because unfortunately...
4: depressing news.
0: Lou Kohler died, who was the singer, and he beat cancer once, and then it came back.
2: Yeah, and this is how Friday night went. Joe went, no one died this week.
4: And then
2: literally, I opened my phone and see that he died, and I'm like, this is your fault.
4: And as a side note, back when I was hosting The Onslaught is when the debut album from Sick of It All came out, Blood, Sweat, and No Tears, which I played pretty frequently on The Onslaught for a few months after it came out. Then I bought their follow-up, the We Stand Alone EP, which I still have the cassette of that I bought. And I really liked Sick of It All. I was, you know, I think like Soraya, Joe, May, we were into the New York hardcore.
2: Cro-Mags, yeah.
4: Agnostic Front?
2: No.
4: Sick of It All?
2: No.
0: Anyway. Oh, is there? Yes.
2: Although, listening to the first Sick of It All to do the tribute to him on Last Exit, I was like, I like this one. I just don't like the ones that follow it.
4: Impose. Hold hands with Tim.
2: I like the more raw quality of the first one.
4: Yeah, that was a great album. Okay, then I was very much into the New York hardcore, the, you know, the Retaliation by Carnivore.
2: Oh, yeah.
4: The Cro-Mags albums, Crumbsuckers,
2: yep.
4: Ludacris.
2: Yeah.
4: And Agnostic Front. Anyway. Sadly, Lou from Sick of It All has passed.
2: He was also in another band with Shane Embry from Napalm Death for one record.
4: I did not know that.
2: Yeah, hang on, looking. As I played it last week on The Last Exit. Because I did a tribute set.
3: That's a unique combo of people.
2: I did a tribute set to him and to Jennifer Finch. Blood from the Soul. He was on one album from Blood from the Soul, and he guested on a million things.
3: Yeah, I was going to say, he was... I Can't Wait One Minute More.
2: Yes. He was also on stuff with like Super Junkie Monkey, and this spot right here is pretty cool.
4: I wasn't a big Civ fan, but that music video was awesome.
2: Did you not see it, Randy?
4: Can't wait 1 minute more.
3: Oh, I actually didn't mind that album when it came out. I don't know if it holds up with me, but I know when it came out, I didn't mind it.
0: The internet says Sick of It All played The Lost Horizon in Syracuse, New York on...
4: Where were we at the...
0: July 25th, 1995.
4: Oh, my God. I probably wasn't. I was in San Francisco. I was not at that show.
1: What are you hooing about?
2: The guy getting blown off the top of the cage?
5: Yeah, like a pyro blast knocked him off the top of the cage and went through a table. It's pretty badass.
4: Same night I saw KMFDM and Nitzarib.
0: They played with Quicksand and Orange 9mm, and I was there because I saw Orange 9mm about 282 times.
2: Yeah, me too. Was not there, though. I saw them with other bands.
5: Was that a bad thing?
2: I didn't really like them.
3: I've seen them with the Deftones once, but I thought they were better than the Deftones, to be honest.
4: We have the recap.
2: I don't like the Deftones either.
5: I don't really like, yeah, the Deftones.
4: I don't like the Deftones.
5: I saw them once, and I thought they were boring.
0: We're all talking at once.
3: I like the first two Deftones records, then after that I don't care.
4: Joe scolded us.
5: I like songs, but when I saw them live, I thought they were boring as hell.
3: I feel like Dave Mustaine. I don't care.
1: I don't care what you say.
4: We have to, maybe next break we can recap some of the live music we've seen. Tim has some important news about
2: Tim's been talking over all of us just nonstop.
4: We want to hear about the show you saw.
6: I got bombarded when I walked in the door.
4: Well, Tim, definitely want to hear about the show you went to on Saturday night, okay?
5: You kind of brought it on yourself.
4: Can you give us the details about the show you saw Saturday night?
2: Not right now. Next break.
4: We were anxious because I'm sure it was heavy as hell.
0: Yeah. Right now, we're going to play Warning when the Night Comes Down.
4: Is that a Judas Priest cover?
0: Negative.
2: MetallicOnslaught.com.

As I use the term personal peace, I mean I want to be left alone. And I don't care what happens to the man across the street or across the world. I want my own lifestyle to be undisturbed, regardless of what it will mean even to my own children and grandchildren. 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Affluence means things, things, things, always more things, and success seen as an abundance of things.

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1: I have a question. Right. In that one song that we just played, is magic spelled with a K at the end?
0: Sure is, cheese.
1: Anyway, continuing on.
2: Are we continuing on to Rick's awesome show or the even better show Tim went to?
1: Well, let's go in order. On Friday night,

0: Raya J. Ascath, Joe, myself, and Josh in a yellow Iron Maiden shirt.
1: I don't believe Josh was there.
0: He was there.
1: I did not see Josh. And there were only like 10 people there. How could I have missed him?
2: I spotted Josh in the wild.
3: Oh, that really. I was skipped over on that.
0: All Sinners open for Heathen, open for Metal Church. It was packed.
1: And Daylight Black opened with
0: Daylight
1: the first
0: Black
1: band.
0: Was the opening act. And, yeah, Heathen were didn't have great sound, but they had great stage presence and played some really great songs. It was great to hear that one song from 91 that they put, Fear of the Unknown.
1: To be fair, none of the bands had good sound, because that place is just not good with sound.
0: Yeah, I wish it had been a photo.
1: It's the shape of the room, I think, more than anything.
0: That's exactly what it is. The acoustics are way better at Photo City.
1: Oh, yeah, yeah.
0: So that was a great show. The four of us, Joe, me, Soraya, and Josh made it out to that one, and Heathen finished up their set with Goblin's Blade, and Metal Church finished up their set with the Gods of Wrath and Metal Church. I think it was Gods of Wrath, or they played it early on.
1: No, they played
3: Metal Church at the end.
1: Yeah, Metal Church and into the Beyond the Black.
0: Beyond the Black, yeah. Then Saturday night, we can have Rick talk about this, was the night two of Metal Mutiny at FNA's in Waterloo.
1: Oh, wait, what about night one of Metal Mutiny?
0: Well, let's have Rick talk about both nights, because Joe, Soraya,
1: let's do night one tonight, and then we'll go next break, talk about the Saturday night.
0: Rick, tell us about night one of your Metal Mutiny.
4: So, night one of Metal Mutiny was, the weekend as a whole was just a blast from start to finish. Because diverse lineup of local talent, and yeah. But anyways, night one we had When Skies Decide, who opened up the show, and then it was Sadai, who was like this sort of post-hardcore sounding band that I had never seen them live before, and they were an excellent surprise, because they killed it. And Mulholland Drive By, it's pretty much diluted with a different name.
1: Okay.
4: And then Mental Anguish and Crada, who play Crossover Thrash, that you guys would have been all over that too, but I'll have them back again so you get to see them at some point.
0: The Devil Wears Prada.
4: And then Drag HC closed out tonight, and you guys have seen all
0: Drag HC.
4: Them.
0: Yeah, I like Drag HC.
4: We've seen them a couple of times.
0: But yeah, place.
4: Night one was insanely cool, and I actually had a few surprises as far as like people who came out, because my nephew and his girlfriend came out, and my brother and my sister-in-law came out.
0: Oh, that's cool. I'm glad they came out.
4: And they're not normally into that style of music, but they still came out.
0: They came out to support you, too. Did J.D. Vance show up?
4: Thankfully, no, because I would have kicked him to the curb. But, yeah, night one. Whoa. You know, and it's hard for me to say which night I liked better, because both days were equally as good.
0: We'll talk about night two on our next break.
1: Indeed.
0: And we will get the full story from Tim regarding his spectacular show on Saturday.
1: Hang on. Yeah. Tim, why were you at Metal Church and Heathen? That doesn't seem like your vibe.
3: I was so
4: I thought
3: behind
4: you were supposed to go to the tea
3: on
4: party.
3: Work. I was supposed to go to the tea party. And I was on almost zero sleep, and was going to be a chore to get there, and I kept looking at the tickets, hoping that the prices would go down.
0: Where were they playing?
3: And they didn't quite go down, Niagara Falls, Canada.
0: So you drove 45 minutes instead of driving 2.5 hours.
3: I drove about a half hour instead of driving 2.5 hours.
0: Well, that's even better, right?
3: Yeah.
0: Think of the gas and time you saved.
5: That doesn't matter to him. Jeez.
3: And I got on the list.
5: He'd go to Venezuela to watch something like Madonna.
0: Well, Tim, you have bragging rights. Who did you call and whine to about getting on the list?
3: I called and whined to David Ellefson.
0: David Ellefson, wow. Bass player extraordinaire.
1: And hey, didn't you guys get an interview with David Ellison?
5: Oh, yeah, that went swimmingly well.
0: We did not get our interview with David Ellison.
1: But you did have Ken Mary sign 600 things.
5: I did.
0: I don't want to be...
5: Joe, he was impressed.
0: Joe and I don't want to be sued for slander, so we won't say why.
5: He made me videotape him. All right, so the opening band of that show, or not the opening band, but one of the opening bands was Heathen, and this is their version of The Prisoner.
0: Iron Maiden original from Number of the Beast.
1: With a completely different intro.
3: That's a hell of a cover.
1: Metallic console.
6: I will not be pushed, filed, stamped, indexed, briefed, debriefed, or numbered. My life is my own.

0: That was Motionless in White with Blood Pact, Left to Die with Death by Metal, Forced Entry with Macrocosm, Microcosm, Killer with the Grand Finale, which is a new track from them, and Heathen with The Prisoner, and we didn't mention before that there's a new Craig and Lum video up on the Facebook page.
1: Sure is.
0: Of us doing an interview with him.
1: We're in the parking lot behind Montage Music Hall interviewing Craigan. And Joe and I also got to hang out for a little bit with David Godfrey White, the singer for Heathen. Got a picture. And we have the pictures to prove it.
0: I don't have the picture.
1: I have the pictures on my phone.
0: I have the power, but you should send me the picture.
1: David White, the vocalist for Heathen, he was a very, very cool guy. Down to earth and
2: so,
1: talked a lot about the scene and the San Francisco Bay Area thrash scene and Heathen through the years, and it was a lot of fun.
2: The last time they played 2 years ago, I didn't actually talk to him at all.
0: Jerk.
2: You stuck up. He was just talking to people. He was busy.
1: No, sorry, you stuck up.
2: And so I saw him at the merch table, and I was looking for Craigan, and I tried to get his attention, but he was talking to someone, so I just went outside, and I found Craigan, oddly enough. But when I was leaving the club, he's like, "Hey, man," and he comes over and he just starts talking to me like we're old friends, and I'm like, okay.
1: He's a personable guy.
2: And then he's like, I'm sorry, I saw you were trying to get my attention earlier. I was just in the middle of that. And I'm like, no, that's fine. I was just looking for Craig. And he's like, yeah, you guys have been buddies a long time. And I'm like, I've never talked to you. How do you know this stuff?
1: Yeah, he was talking to Joe and me about how he owns the painting for the... What the hell is... I always forget the name of their second album.
2: Oh, Opiate for the Masses.
1: Yes, Opiate for the Masses. He owns the... original artwork, a painting of that album cover artwork.
0: And that's a song.
1: Supposedly.
2: That's not the album?
1: Yeah, the second album is... oh my God, what is wrong with my mind?
0: Victims of Deception.
2: Yeah.
1: Yes, he owns the original artwork for Victims of Deception. Apparently it's a massive size painting.
2: Why didn't you guys interview him?
1: We should have. We interviewed Craig and...
0: Well, he came out to... Are you ready for this? Sign something for me.
1: Can you imagine that?
0: He had to go do something else, so...
1: But it wasn't pressing, because we talked to him for at least 15 minutes.
0: Yeah.
2: Yeah, see?
0: Well...
1: Yeah, see?
2: You should have kept Ken Mary cornered where you were signing your stuff and interviewed him.
1: Joe cornered Ken Mary, that's for sure.
0: That wasn't going to happen.
1: I just stood there watching.
2: You should have just continued from videotaping him signing to asking him questions.
0: You'll
2: on
0: enjoy
2: video.
0: This. So the last time when we saw Heathen,
2: yeah,
0: and I had Craig and sign a whole bunch of crap.
2: Mm-hmm.
0: Christy took a picture of him signing crap next to me.
2: Okay.
0: So I printed off the picture and gave it to him. So he could sign the picture of him signing stuff for me.
2: That's good.
0: If that isn't a...
1: That is awesome. That's something I would do.
0: If that isn't a... Just...
2: That was Craig and you did that too?
0: Yeah.
2: Okay, that's awesome.
0: It just says who I am right there, right?
1: That's exactly it. You're the big winner in the casino.
2: I don't know, man. That's more clever than you usually get.
1: Yeah, I know, right?
0: More clever.
1: There's no such word as cleverer. So
2: well, there is now. You were cleverer.
1: It's thickerer.
3: Did you take a picture of him signing the picture?
2: It was very meta.
0: No.
2: Yeah, you should have taken a picture of him signing the picture.
1: Yeah, that's
3: and
1: my
3: then
1: mistake.
3: You could have made the picture bigger next go round.
1: It's like gotten it like poster size. It's like a whole mirror.
3: It's time a little bit bigger. You
1: it's
3: know?
1: A paradox.
3: It's a vibe, bro.
2: Two docs sitting right next to each other?
0: Yeah.
1: Well, we got to play more music so we can get to the next break.
4: I mean, like, one of those things where it's like there's a picture of the same thing and another picture of another
1: Tim's Saturday night.
5: I still got to talk about my...
1: Yeah, we'll talk about your night, too, next break, and then we'll get Tim's lowdown on the really cool, heavy stuff he saw on Saturday.
2: Nova Rain.
3: It's a good one.
1: Nova Cane?
3: Rain.
0: Tim, tell us about Nova Rain.
3: They're a great band.
0: Thanks. The song we're playing is Ode to the Masses. It's really good.
2: Can't believe people pay you.
1: On the Metallic Onslaught.
6: Oh!

0: That was beautifully deranged. Let me try that again. Beautifully deranged with the kill. Moonlight Lily with Moss E Moss.
1: More and more.
0: Thanks, Josh. Alter Heart with Low Souls. Fogos with Circle Fall and Nova Rain. Tim said is really good. Yep. With Ode to the Masses.
1: Oh, they heard. They heard.
2: Okay, so
0: you heard.
2: So we need to talk to they Rick heard. About night number two this past Saturday at the FNAs in Waterloo, night two of his Metal Mutiny show.
3: All right, so night two or day two, whatever you want to call it.
2: Day into night. Day bleeds into night.
3: So, starting off Saturday's festivities with Spirit 66. The show was originally going to start at 2, and we actually pushed the time back about a half hour. See if more people came in. And more people did eventually come in.
4: So. Did you have more people night one or night two?
3: Night two did better door-wise.
4: Really? Okay.
3: But, you know, it was like a throughout the day sort of thing, not like, you know.
4: People coming and leaving?
3: Yeah.
4: Yeah.
3: Like, a lot of some people came in, you know, and they would come in to watch one or two bands that they wanted to see, and then they took off, you know. But.
2: So, Spirit 66 kicked off the Saturday festivities.
3: Yeah, Spirit 66. Spirit 66 kind of have like a classic rock feel to them, like Zeppelin, Bad Company, that sort of thing.
2: The Greg Kinn Band?
3: No. Only because I don't know what that one is.
2: I lost on Jeopardy.
3: Oh, I do.
2: Baby.
3: No, it doesn't sound
2: That's
3: like
2: Weird Al, actually. I lost on Jeopardy.
3: Okay. Alright, so then after that was Crime Waves. Crime Waves, it's hard to explain their sound, but I guess I'll kind of say it like it's like a cross between
2: Christopher Cross and Toto?
3: No. Stoner metal with a little bit of math metal thrown in there.
2: Okay.
3: So, but it doesn't have any vocals. It's all instrumental.
2: No, that sounds good.
3: And
2: vocals are overrated.
3: And they actually, like, the first time that they had played one of my shows, I thought that they were really good. And this time, I thought it was even better than the first time I seen them.
2: I'm definitely interested in seeing Crime Waves now, after you described them. Unfortunately, working overnights, I was still asleep when they were on stage.
3: Right. But, so, the band after them was
2: on stage.
3: Right. But, so, the band after them was Rhythm of Descent,

0: like to have caught Malignant. Unfortunately, I was probably just rolling out of bed, but I definitely would like to see Malignant when they play again.
1: Yeah, Malignant is a band that's gotten better over time. Because they started off as an instrumental band, but now we have vocals.
0: Who played after Malignant?
1: Saints and Winos.
0: We came in during Saints and Winos. I came staggering in. Joe was kind of half carrying me.
1: And then after Saints and Winos was Uraka.
0: They're always good.
1: Yeah. Uraka last year was a crowd favorite for a lot of people, because I remember like people coming up to me was like, dude, who was that band? I really enjoyed that.
0: And they had their new EP, I believe it's an EP for sale.
1: Well, an EP for them is...
0: Right, like album length.
1: Five songs is probably like 45 minutes for
0: them. Yeah, I listened to the first two songs on it so far because I have so much stuff to listen to. But I have to say, Uraka, the new stuff, the first album is great, but this one is so better produced. And the songs on their new EP / album, whatever you want to call it, are great. I recommend it. Everybody find Uraka online and support them.
1: Real quick, before we talk about the rest of the bands, Uraka has their album release show.
0: August 7th, right?
1: On August 8th, because that's the official release date. If you were at our show, you could have gotten an advance copy, but the official release date and where it'll be streaming and when you can buy copies and stuff, is August 8th.
0: If they'd done it August 7th, it would have been on my birthday.
1: So it's a matinee show too. So doors open at 2 and music starts at 3. And it's Ratkind and Uraka. Then there's two other bands on there. And I think one of the guy who does sound at Record Archive.
0: Okay. Burzum?
1: No, not Burzum. His band's called Comrades.
0: Okay.
1: And ages ago,
0: Jesse
1: from Shadowsborn used to play bass in that band.
0: So who played after Uraka?
2: Wait, we gotta play some music here.
0: We'll pick up after Uraka.
2: Yeah.
0: And we will. We promise you, listening audience, we will get to Tim. We very much look forward to his review.
2: So this is Invocation Ritual and something called Threat by Example.
3: Metallic Onslaught.

0: That was Carnation with Kingdom of Dreams, Hexorcist with Exordium of Profanation, Cartilage with the Operating Altar, Sepulcher, with Catabasis. Rick, I don't like you sometimes. And Invocation Ritual with Threat by Example.
1: Say that again, Joe. Sepulcher.
0: You just, you do this on purpose.
2: Did anyone else have the Carnation commercial go through your head when you said Carnation?
3: You mean Carnation breakfast?
2: Instant breakfast! You're gonna love it in an instant.
1: You know, you'll say that until you hear the band, because the band sounds like Bloodbath.
2: Oh, okay.
1: And then you no longer have that stuff in your head, because your brain just goes...
0: When I read Carnation, all I thought it was Dream Carnation.
4: Yeah.
1: But so, the newest Green Carnation stuff is actually good.
4: Yeah, but nothing will beat Light of Day, Day of Darkness.
3: So we were discussing Rick's Metal Mutiny show at Night 2 this past Saturday at FNA's in Waterloo. We just talked about Uraka. Who played after Uraka? Luke. What the hell's your name?
0: Luke. Luke and Laura?
3: Yeah, sorry. I didn't take my Prevagen today.
1: You were thinking of Laura over.
3: I was thinking of Luke and Laura. But we'll get to that, Tim, shortly.
1: So after Uraka, Purple Lung played, which...
3: Was spectacular.
1: Yes.
3: The highlight of the evening. I mean, all the bands that I saw were good too. Well, mostly good.
0: Speaking of Purple Lung, there's an interview with them also on our Facebook page, then, so we'll check that out.
1: Live performance video probably going up at some point.
3: Yeah, Joe was kind enough to video the entire
0: Purple
3: Lung show.
0: We didn't ask for permission for that.
1: Because they were asking me about videos today. He's like, if you have any videos, let us know, because we'd like to see
0: them. Oh, well, we have a video. Yeah, it looked like it was pretty good. You didn't look at it, right?
4: No.
3: Can't recommend Purple Lung highly enough. They're online, Bandcamp, wherever. Pick up their CD. I have their CD. I think most of us in this room have their CD.
1: Yeah.
3: A couple of us have their T-shirt, which, you know, so just support Purple Lung.
1: I actually have... 3 T-shirts for Purple Lung.
3: There you go. Rick hath spoken.
0: And Rick liked them so much he left the interview.
3: Well, there was band problems.
4: There was a disaster occurring.
1: Yeah. So,
3: well, let's get to that now. Who played after Purple Lung?
1: So it was Hell Ever After.
3: Right. And then who played after Hell Ever After?
1: Aletheia closed up. Okay. Ended up closing up.
3: So what happened there? Because I know Tyken was supposed to headline.
1: So Tyken were supposed to play, but Tyken forgot to bring their drum set. But there was
4: Did they forget, or was that the arrangement they made with Aletheia?
3: People can't see the finger quotes on the air, but forgot.
1: Yeah.
4: No, I think they had talked to Aletheia, and they let Aletheia use their cabs, and they were going to use Aletheia's drums in exchange.
1: But it must be it wasn't fully communicated that way, because...
4: Yeah.
1: So, at some point, we will have Tyken come back and play out there again.
3: You could get them for one of your autumn shows you do in the fall.
1: I actually already have my lineup set up.
3: Oh, okay.
4: And yeah, Greg.
3: Jeez, man. I'm sorry my clairvoyance is off today. My extrasensory perception is a little askew.
1: Oh. Although, if I didn't have that lineup set up already, that wouldn't be a bad idea.
3: Yeah. And so, Aletheia played. I will say Aletheia were... I described when I did a Facebook post. And I hate Facebook, but I did a Facebook post. I said, Aletheia were a powerhouse frenzy. And they were awesome.
4: I've been telling Joe about Aletheia for 10 years, and he never listened to me.
3: Yeah, well, now Joe owns their compact discs.
0: You said they've only played here 2 times.
4: No,
0: I've
4: been telling you should listen to it.
0: I have listened to it. I have two CDs.
4: You never played Aletheia.
0: Then I had... I never played it. If, trust me, I played it.
4: Uh-huh.
0: And then... Me not remembering who they were, because you're like, oh, they play this style of music. And this is what they couldn't expect.
3: Is this your impersonation of Soraya?
0: That's what he sounds like. Instead, you should have said, they do have these $1 million that Rick has been playing. I would have been like, oh yeah, okay, now I remember who they are. But no, you take the long way home and try to explain what they sound like and sound like everybody else.
1: I got Super Tramp stuck in my head.
4: I think what I said is, hey Joe, Aletheia kick ass, you should check that out. And you were like, eh.
0: Whatever, dude.
4: Same with Deadly Woolly Buggers.
2: Irish Assassin.
3: I am Shariah.
4: Oh, yeah? You wish you were at the show with Tim.
0: It's now time for new quicksand.
3: Oh, we haven't gotten to Tim yet, but we will next break.
1: Next break, we will get quicksand to Tim. Album in Tim terms is really good.
2: It is.
0: So this is called Agency, New Quicksand.
4: Metallic Onslaught.
2: .com.

0: There was no cure with convulsing in the dark. Is that like dancing in the dark?
1: Is it radio of love?
2: Rainbow in the dark?
0: Dancing in the dark. There were wires before that. The carousel of sickening bliss. Entheos with golden crown. Protest the hero with grandfather's axe. You should run from that. And quicksand with agency.
1: Okay, so now we have come to the moment everyone in our listening audience has been waiting for breathlessly. We present Tim. Tim, now you were at Heathen and Metal Church this past Friday.
3: I was.
4: And that
3: was
4: so he gets credit for that.
1: And then Saturday night, in lieu of going to support your friend Rick at his Metal Mutiny in Waterloo, you opted to go to see... Out with it. You got a cop to it.
5: Out with it.
2: Yeah, well... I wanted to see the first band.
1: What was the first
2: the
1: band?
2: The Romantics.
1: And who was the who played
4: were
1: after
4: they,
1: the Romantics?
4: Were they talking in their sleep.
2: Christopher Cross and
1: who headlined?
2: Toto.
1: Had Toto, Christopher Cross, yep. And the Romantics.
2: Yeah.
1: In lieu of Purple Lung, Uraka.
4: So were you caught between the moon and New York
2: I'm
4: City?
2: Not very ooh. Cool.
4: Did you ride like the? Did you ride like the wind to get there?
6: That this weekend.
2: What?
6: You definitely displayed that.
2: Yeah,
1: you're a hipster.
2: I know.
6: Although you did go to metal church, I gotta give you props.
2: Yeah.
1: Can well, you Tim, can you name a metal church?
0: He
1: song?
0: Went to metal church, ironically, because.
1: Come on, watch the.
2: I'm not gonna come there.
0: He doesn't know any songs from either band that played.
3: Gods come on, give us a metal church song.
1: Gods now. Of.
2: Oh, come on.
1: Okay, I'm giving you help. Gods of.
3: It's not like we're asking you for a heathen song.
1: Bad.
0: How about
1: fake?
0: How about metal church?
2: Yeah, I know
7: you
2: that.
7: Could even say
0: there's a song.
2: I was there. Yeah.
0: You could have said metal church.
2: I could have.
1: Tim's
2: but
1: a
2: I
1: blessing.
2: Didn't.
1: Anyway.
4: Ton of.
1: Start the.
3: Okay, well they did ton.
4: Watch
3: of
4: the children.
3: It didn't stop suddenly at the end of the song. I was like, no. Now why are you doing a rock ending here?
1: Yeah, it's like, I've got to stop. It's like, stop. You got
3: to
1: stop.
3: And yeah, that's where you have to stop at, exactly.
1: And then you can go into Ton of Bricks. But you got to stop. There's got to be that pause between songs. It's, you got to do it right, fellas, or else you're going to disappoint the old men in your audience. Anyway, Tim, how was Christopher Cross, Toto, and the Romantic Saturday night in Syracuse?
2: They were good. They were fine. Yeah. I enjoyed it.
1: Did you weep a little bit when he did Think of Laura?
2: No.
1: Did you weep when he did Arthur's Theme?
2: No.
1: Oh, I got a better question. Best question
2: weeping.
1: I had, Kenneth.
2: I was
1: did
2: sitting
1: you
2: next
1: sing
2: to
1: along
2: Lance,
1: to,
2: so
1: did
2: I was
1: you sing
2: elated.
1: Along to Africa?
2: Yeah, probably.
1: Okay. Did you bless
2: not
1: the
2: loud, though.
1: Did you bless the rains down in Africa?
2: I did.
1: Okay. Anyway.
2: They waited till the very last minute. They played Hold the Line in Africa at the very end.
1: Well, no surprise. They're two biggest
2: and
1: hits.
2: They ended right at 11.
4: I mean, Hold the Line would
2: well,
4: have been the only song
2: bed.
4: I cared about.
2: And then there were a bunch of bootleg t-shirt sellers out front.
1: Did you buy a shirt?
2: Tim just had the Romantics logo on the back. It was $10.
1: Tim, I don't know if I love you or hate you. But I do. I'm glad you're here.
6: He's gonna wear his Christopher Cross shirt.
2: Oh, I should have worn it as a Toto shirt. Actually.
1: Can you now? Will you wear?
2: But
1: next
2: it had
1: week?
2: Christopher Cross.
1: Can
2: logo
1: you wear
2: on
1: your
2: too.
1: Concert shirt next week?
2: Yeah, I'll wear it next week.
1: I want the irony to be present in this room.
0: The irony is,
6: it'll fit so well in the group photo.
0: Yeah. The night before, he was running from drunk people that were moshing.
1: Oh,
0: like
1: okay.
0: He was getting shot at.
1: That's another story.
2: Hey,
1: we'll
2: you
1: get
2: ducked
1: to.
2: Behind me, so
1: that's another story we'll get to.
0: Yeah. Okay, I ducked behind you because the guy was touchy-feely.
2: Yeah.
0: And I'd rather have him touchy-feely you than touchy-feely
2: yeah,
0: me.
2: Well.
1: I'd rather deal with a happy drunk
0: and
1: than
0: then
1: being drunk.
0: Craig and I started
2: let's
0: throwing
2: get,
0: people like they were toothpicks.
7: Let's get fired up! Let's get fired up!
1: Is that what he was yelling?
2: Yeah. Yeah.
1: I was standing a few people away from you lot, and I looked over and I saw that guy like doing a spastic little drunk thing in front of you, and I was like, oh, that's gotta be fun.
2: And most of the time his back was to the stage.
1: Oh yeah,
2: looking
1: yeah,
2: at me or looking at Joe. are looking at other people in the crowd trying to get them fired up.
1: Then they start. Then he kind of started, inadvertently started a mosh pit. And then Joe and I were on the very fringe of the pit, shoving people back into the pit.
4: Well, that is the way.
1: Well, and then the drunk bumped into me, and I shoved him so hard that he went careening up toward the barrier at the stage.
2: You're the one.
1: People
2: that
1: fell
2: the
1: over
2: pit.
1: Like bowling pins, and I was like, "Oops."
3: You know why? You know why you were able to do that?
1: Because he was drunk?
3: No, because you've been watching wrestling.
1: Oh, that's right.
3: I don't know the technique.
0: I would like to point out that all of this is my fault, because I could be in a porta potty by myself and a pit would start.
7: Let's mosh. Well,
0: it doesn't matter where I am. I could be at the merch booth.
1: And then best of all, besides the drunken lad who was spazzing all over the place, there's this very, very heavy, stocky fella who lost his footing and collapsed on his back on the beer-soaked scum floor.
0: Well, he suplexed himself and his girlfriend.
1: Yeah, he did suplex himself. Ouch. And his girlfriend kind of fell on him but maintained her balance, but he went flat on his back into the beer puddles and spittle and sweat.
0: I'm sure there was pee there,
1: scum
0: too.
1: And pee on the floor.
0: I think someone peed on the back of my leg.
1: I was like, oh, boy.
0: I felt it run into my shoe.
1: He was going to need to run the shower and the washing machine when he got home.
6: Sure it wasn't you that did that with how many people were there?
0: No, it wasn't me. That was gross and hot and disgusting.
3: Yes.
0: Anyway, it's now time for Sabotage with Power of the Night.
1: Why are you playing this? That's awesome. Oh, is it your set?
4: It's probably my set.
0: Yeah,
1: it's your set. Good.
2: That means we're in for a whole lot of awesome, right?
4: Yes.
1: Power of the Night. Course. Classic Sabotage.
3: All right. MetallicOnslaught.com.

Now, Stevie, now don't be nervous, honey. 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Now, Stevie, now don't be nervous, honey. Okay? I'm going to go in, and I'm going to introduce

0: down. 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That's good. Okay. Now, little Stevie Vai is going to play a composition on the guitar. He wrote it all by himself. Okay, Stevie, bring your three friends up. They can play with you. That's Steve Vai. What a nice little boy.
1: I wrote this song for all my friends. When I grow up, I'm going to be a famous rock and roll guitar player.
0: Love it. Go ahead.
1: This is my rambo. That's good.

0: running through this really quick, we heard songs picked by Randy with what? Halloween, Judas, yes. Kix, Atomic Bombs, Crocus, Nightwolf, Steve Vai, The Audience Is Listening, and Sabotage, Power of the Night.
1: Randy,
0: and I came to the conclusion that there's two albums from Crocus that absolutely kick ass, and then everything else kind of sucks.
2: Headhunter is one of them.
0: Headhunter and one
2: Vice at a Time. Yes.
1: Randy, the next time you play Crocus, I'd like to request Eat the Rich.
2: I will note that.
0: I would like to know why they put out two absolutely awesome albums, but a lot of the other stuff.
2: I saw them on the Blitz tour opening for Sammy Hagar.
1: A horrible album.
2: It had its moments, but I mean, it was a good show, but the album itself was lackluster compared to the previous two.
0: One Voice at a Time is phenomenal.
1: Yes. I remember Bob Appel on the Rush. I played Long Stick Goes Boom all the time.
2: Oh, God, yes.
3: And those. Ballroom Blitz.
1: And he played, but Long Stick Goes Boom, he played kind of, like, that's. But that in Screaming the Night.
0: But yeah. At least that song's awesome.
1: Yeah.
3: True. Ballroom Blitz?
1: I'm not complaining. I'm just saying.
0: Yeah, Ballroom Blitz.
1: It's the Ballroom Blitz.
0: But that song is not awesome. And
1: it's originally by T-Rex, isn't it?
2: Yes.
4: It's by Tia Carrere.
1: Jeez.
4: No.
2: Crucial Taunt.
4: Yeah, that's it.
5: It was done by Sweet.
2: That's right. It was Sweet. It was Sweet.
1: Thank you. Josh clearing things up with a lot of scorn in his voice.
4: But the best Crocus song is Midnight Maniac. We all know it.
2: Josh has effectively shamed us for not knowing our stuff.
0: Midnight Maniac.
2: I will hang my head.
3: No,
4: this is a great song.
3: It's better than Bedside Radio.
1: Yes.
2: Yeah, Bedside Radio wasn't great.
5: Turbo.
1: Neither was Turbo. Bro.
0: Screaming in the Night.
1: No,
0: better.
1: Parental Guide. Oh, different bands.
4: I don't know about that.
1: So I think we've covered all the bases on all the live music all of us have seen in the past several days. But the highlight, obviously, was the Romantics, Christopher Cross, and Toto, which Tim was privileged enough to see in Syracuse.
0: He went to see Motley Crue in 2026.
4: Yep.
3: He got to listen to a recording of Motley Crue.
4: I did.
0: Yeah, nobody cares about Extreme for one thing.
4: And I got to see.
0: And who was the other one? Tesla. At this point,
4: I got to see Blood Handsome and Club Drugs and Felicity.
2: Who?
4: Silvertongue.
1: I saw the flyer for that band Felicity. Are they a male strip review?
4: I think
6: Spirit 66 opened up that show.
4: They did, and I missed them.
0: Shocking.
4: Well, that was because I was at the Record Archive. I did two shows in the same night.
1: Oh my God, Tim, how did you survive?
4: Well, I try.
2: He's hardcore.
0: Tim hasn't seen a local band in 12 years.
4: It was hosted by Zach from Comrades.
1: From who?
4: Comrades.
6: Comrades, who were playing the Rocket Show.
1: Do they have an album out?
6: They do have a downloadable.
1: Comrades. Is Joseph Stalin on the cover? Anybody get that reference?
3: You made a reference?
1: Believe it or not, I actually made a reference.
4: I'm surprised they didn't have Trotsky on there.
1: Leon Trotsky from the October Revolution.
3: Did they have Hellenbach on it?
0: Hellenbach?
4: Hellenbach.
0: Well, we're going to play Nevermore by Hellenbach right now.
1: See, Josh knows his history.
0: Metallic Onslaught.
4: .com.
7: Humanity does not deserve the gift of life. Therefore, it must be eradicated.

0: That was Destructor with wolves at your door. Before that, Ripper with messages from the other side. The Sonic Overlords with calling demons by your name. The Deadly Woolly Buggers with Cicada from where?
1: Were they live at your Sugar Shack?
0: From where?
2: I don't remember. Somewhere south of here.
0: What?
2: You mean where are they from, or where does that record? That was recorded out here at the Last Things of Performance Studio.
0: That's what I was trying to get to, but you're not paying attention, dude.
2: I don't know what you're talking about. Who are you?
1: What?
0: And Hellenbach started with Nevermore.
1: Quoth saith the Raven, Nevermore.
3: One last thing about music that we've seen or music coming up. I have my next show announcement coming up next week.
1: We look forward to your announcement next week. Well, the people out there are a little disgusted because they want to hear it now, but we'll have to wait.
3: Right.
4: Making clues.
0: There are other concerts local to us coming up. Like
2: he will have Toto playing the next show.
0: Like Quarantine and Tyken, if Tyken has a drum set. They're playing on Craig's birthday.
1: They could have brought a drum machine, for God's sakes.
0: On the 9th of August. That's the 7th of August.
1: My birthday is the 7th of August.
0: So you can either go, Steve.
3: Joe, I'm disappointed. Why didn't you go up behind them while they were playing and go, Eastside?
0: Yeah, I should have. Right.
1: You know, August 7th, Leo, Aries Rising.
0: So you're going to have who playing your birthday?
1: Oh, I'm going to have Toto, Christopher Cross, and
0: okay, well, nobody wants to go to that, so they'll go to Quarantine and Tyken instead.
5: Tim will be there with Lance.
0: Then on the 9th is Adrian Vandenberg.
5: Yes.
0: What else is happening? 6 Feet Under on the 19th of August.
5: There's a lot of stuff coming up.
0: Human Mouth.
3: Monochromatic Black is August 16th at Photo City Music Hall.
0: Yep. Raider also playing Photo City on the 23rd.
5: I noticed Sharkies have a plethora of shows yet to come this year.
3: Yeah.
1: But using such crazy big words, Randy.
3: That Endless Fires Fest. That's like it's a Saturday and a Sunday.
5: Yeah, that's the one that's got what? Guar headlining the second night, I think.
3: Yeah, and then there are a bunch of killer local bands on it too, like Disruptors on it, Blood Desecration's on it.
1: Are Guar still being investigated by our Injustice Department?
5: I haven't heard anything in the last, 6 weeks or so.
3: Also,
0: it's not a new thing.
2: Hang on. Tim, do you know what plethora means?
4: A lot.
2: Hey!
4: Oh! Tim! Yeah, I've heard it somewhere.
1: Tim, can you quote any Lenin Marxist theory to me or anything like that?
3: Probably really. Bulbous Buffon.
1: There's nothing plethora. More annoying online than Leninist Marxists.
0: Plethora.
3: High on Fire, Acid Witch, and Grave Ripper are playing the Song and Dance in Syracuse on September 4th.
5: That place isn't going to be standing
1: there's
5: afterward.
1: There's a show that coming up on September, September 4th. Well, who is it again on the 4th?
3: Yeah, that's the one I was just...
1: Right, High on Fire, okay.
3: High on Fire. Happening in September is Rivers of Nile are going to be playing Montage Music Hall, which I think is either the 13th or the 23rd.
5: I think Voivod's coming to Sharky sometime in September, aren't they?
3: September or October, I think.
5: Yeah, somewhere
1: in it's October.
4: And don't forget, All American Rejects are playing the state.
1: God, stop.
0: Okay, it's time to play.
5: I saw Third Eye Blinder coming too.
4: And Third Eye Blind?
0: No, yeah. Stop.
5: God, he's getting hard.
1: I'll never let you go.
0: It's time to play Devil Driver right now.
1: Never let you go.
3: Speaking of things that don't suck.
0: You're just a ghost.
2: Oh, really?
0: Yep.
2: I'm a future ghost.
0: Whatever.
1: Are we spirits in the material world?
0: Here it is.
2: The Metallica slot.

0: That was a band called Frog Mallet. And the track is called BFB2D. And it features... Are you guys ready for this? Buttholectomy.
1: What was that?
0: And Sawyer Sadler.
1: Nice. You said buttholectomy.
0: Sure did.
1: Wow.
2: Andy got I'm really sure excited.
3: Buttholectomy on the
4: like a tonsillectomy.
2: Oh, we just buttholectomy. I think you need to see a proctologist.
0: Before Frog Mallet was Tyrant with Behold the Dying, Flotsam and Jetsam with Harvesting the Hate, Cro-Mags with Wired for Chaos. That song freaking rules.
1: Josh kills me.
0: And Devil Driver, You're Just a Ghost.
1: We heard some Devil Driver on our way here to the studios tonight. It's a good song. I actually like the new Devil Driver.
3: Yeah, new Devil Driver is actually kind of awesome.
1: I didn't expect... When I least expected it, I expected it.
0: If I hear a plan?
1: I lose. You win.
5: Okay.
4: It's DRI.
5: Oh, my God!
1: Oh! Oh!
5: Where did what that just come happened? From? I don't know.
4: And then
5: that,
4: I get a little spark.
1: You notice how proud we are of Tim when he gets something right?
3: Tim gets a gold star for that?
1: Yes.
5: We're no, right. He needs a hug. Randy, give him a hug.
0: Wait, which one of you threw your voice and made it sound like Tim?
1: Tim actually named a good song by a good band. Thank you, Tim.
5: Randy, hug. Hug him.
1: Okay. Oh, God. Oh, no. Oh. Good, Tim.
5: Now make sure you touch him all over.
4: Randy's nice and warm.
1: No, stop.
0: Wait.
4: Touchy.
0: That means Randy's now a poser embracer.
5: Oh.
1: Unfortunately, yes, I am now a poser embracer.
6: Yes.
4: It's all
6: Randy poser embracer.
1: Well, what's going on now, Joe?
7: I have the Christopher

0: Christopher Cross taint on me now.
1: Christopher Cross.
2: You had Christopher Cross's taint?
0: Apparently so.
2: Was it a crotch to face situation?
3: Now he's just been tainted by the soft gushiness of Christopher Cross.
4: I have a question.
2: Well, there's soft gushiness of Tim.
5: Yeah.
4: I have a question for Tim.
2: What?
4: Tim, do you hear the secrets that Randy keeps when he's talking in his sleep?
6: I wish. I'm not usually at Randy's.
4: Okay. Oh, you're at Lance's, that's right.
6: Yeah.
0: He hears the secrets that Lance keeps.
3: We're going to hear Critical Defiance and a song called Death Tongues.
2: No, Dead Tongues.
3: Dead Tongues. What I say?
0: I was going to say Death Tongue. That's a Blue County.
2: Either one works, really.
0: Blue County reference.
4: It's kind of there. They're
3: yeah.
2: You're only 80% correct, though.
4: They're related words, so.
2: Metallic something around that.
1: Onslaught.com.
4: I tell you what.
1: That's right.

0: That was a new Gamma Side with a song called Overload. You have two songs out now available.
1: And you can also purchase their album that came out in 1989, originally on Wild Rags Records, but it is available on your online retailers. Pick it up. It's called Victims of Science.
2: New album comes out when? Sometime in October.
0: Something like that. They're playing some New York City festival too, and I don't know if they're going to end up back here, but that would be great if they did. Before that, Yeti on Horseback went through with this flesh. Fog Wall, who I want to call Frog Wall.
3: Yeah.
0: With Knife Sting Tooth.
1: Knife Sting Tooth.
0: Cloven Hoof with Iron Mask.
1: Such a great band name.
0: And a Critical Defiance with Dead Tongues.
1: So is Cloven Hoof still got George on vocals?
0: I don't know. I just know that that's a new song.
1: Cool. There's buttocks on TV hanging out. There are some lovely buttocks.
4: Buttocks and your buttocks.
3: I have a question. Tim right. just said Randy's really warm. Are you cold?
4: Me? I'm never cold.
1: I just naturally give off a lot of body heat.
3: Yeah, but he sounded like it was like he was cold, and he was like, "Oh, Randy's really warm."
1: Tim's a warm soul.
3: This is really almost suffocatingly hot in here.
1: I have been told I give off a great deal of body heat.
3: Yet you're always cold.
1: Next time.
3: So what you need to do is you need to keep that heat inside, Randy.
1: I'm thinking of Kathleen Turner and William Hurt now.
3: I don't.
1: You get the reference?
3: No.
1: Body Heat, yeah. Movie from 1981 called Body Heat. Mickey Rourke and William Hurt and Kathleen Turner were in it.
0: Look what you did.
3: I know, hang on. Craig, have you watched the new season of From?
1: Of who?
3: From.
1: No, I got to start that. I'm trying to get through Daredevil. Jeez, man.
3: Is it hard?
1: I got work to do and books to read and movies to watch.
5: I'll tell you, I've watched a buttload of movies over the past few days.
1: Now I have a date to go on.
0: Yeah, we watched...
4: a date?
1: I have a date.
0: What do you call it? Masters of the Universe.
5: I did watch, yes.
1: With a woman, Tim. I have a date with a woman.
4: Oh, I never have those.
5: I went into Masters of the Universe not really expecting much because I've always been kind of ambivalent to He-Man and all that. Not my hero.
1: Me too. I'm with Randy on that. I've never.
5: But the movie was a lot of fun.
1: I like Thundar. Make a Thundar movie.
3: I watched Grogu.
5: There is a She-Ra teaser at the end.
3: I did watch Mandalorian and Grogu, and much like Joe, was very unimpressed.
1: It's just, you know, I saw it in theaters because my nephews.
3: It's another episode of The Mandalorian.
1: Yeah, I walked out of the theater and I said, I feel like I just watched four episodes of The Mandalorian strung together. Like, the storylines are so disparate. Tim, do you know what that means?
4: No.
1: Okay. And it just was like, seemed fragmented.
3: It wasn't awful.
1: Not congruent.
3: It was better than any of the sequels.
4: Oh, not congruent.
3: It was better than any of the sequels, but I mean...
0: It wasn't awful. It was just boring as hell.
3: Yeah.
1: And the thing is...
3: Then I got most of the way through Disclosure Day, and that sucks too.
1: No, it doesn't.
3: Yes, it does.
1: Good. Yeah.
3: It is crap.
5: I watched Obsession.
3: That's really good.
5: Yes, I was very impressed. I thought it was like being really overhyped, but...
3: Yeah, it wasn't. It's a
5: Performance-wise...
3: It's fantastic.
5: Fantastic.
3: Yeah.
5: And if that girl doesn't get nominated for something, I
3: Obsession and Backrooms are both phenomenal.
1: They were made for almost no money, too. Both of those were made for something.
4: Under $1 million, and it's over $440 million.
5: Yep.
1: And my next movie I want to see is The Odyssey.
4: I
1: want to
4: see that.
5: I want to see that.
1: I read The Odyssey twice. And one of the translations I read is the translation Christopher Nolan based his movie on. So.
3: No, you mean Christopher Cross.
1: Oh, Christopher Cross made The Odyssey. Christopher Nolan played on Saturday.
2: I want to see the Odyssey, and I want to see the Spider-Man movie.
5: Evil Dead Burn. I need to see that as well.
2: I want to see that.
1: Every week, Randy brings up Evil Dead. There it is for tonight.
5: I love Evil Dead. I'm sorry. I'm
3: going to try again.
5: Dead.
3: Hate Breed.
4: I like it.
1: On?
3: Well, the song is Kill Count Increase.
1: Kill Count Increase?
3: Right, Joe?
0: Yes.
3: MetallicOnslaught.com.

0: That was Madball with Don't Misstep, New Forbidden with Cyclops, King Ultra Mega with The Birth Ritual featuring Lizzie Hale and Dave Krusinex, Pearl Jam, which is a Soundgarden cover, and Hatebreed with Kill Count Increase.
1: Now, I was working at WEOS when Ultra Mega OK on record came into the station, and when the first Madball 45-sized EP came into the station. I still have both.
2: Speaking of stuff that's hardcore, because we played Madball and Hatebreed, there is new Walls of Jericho coming out.
3: Cool.
2: I think there is a song that's already released from that.
4: I have seen Walls of Jericho. They were fun.
2: Yeah, Walls of Jericho's a fun life. Although, my first experience with hardcore dancing was at Steel Music Hall. 2004, it was, God Forbid, Full Blown Chaos, Blood Has Been Shed, Walls of Jericho, and then Inherence actually closed out after God Forbid. And that was my first experience with hardcore dancing. And we're standing all the way in the back, and I'm blocking for my girlfriend at the time because I don't want her to get kicked in the face, or I don't want me to get kicked in the face.
3: You don't want to be a sloth?
2: Right. I don't want to be the one making blood snot.
1: Right. Did you ever get into a Slayer pit?
2: No, because by the time that I seen Slayer, I realized I probably should be sitting in the seats. Although, actually, the first time I watched Slayer was at Heroise Ballroom, and there was no seats in that venue. Joe and Eric and myself, we went and watched.
1: Now, with all the people in this room, are Joe and I the only ones who were at their Penny Arcade Rain and Blood show?
4: Yes.
2: Yeah. I wasn't old enough to go to shows.
3: Same.
4: That show is legendary.
2: I wish.
1: So
4: I have heard stories.
1: Joe and I can never, ever be posers because we saw Slayer for Rain and Blood at a club.
3: So, my friend Tony saw Slayer, Detente, and Razor at a club in Canada.
1: He can never be a poser either. He saw Detente live. I'm so
3: in a small club.
1: Yeah, and Razor. I've never seen Razor. So, and they're only up in Guelph. Why can't they come down here and play?
2: So a weekend that I was in Buffalo playing a floor hockey tournament for school.
1: Yep.
2: Slayer, Machine Head, and Biohazard were playing down the street from where we were staying. And I was trying to talk my hockey coach into letting us go to that over our victory dance that we had after
1: the... I bet at the victory dance they would have played Christopher Cross, Toto, and the Romantics.
2: Heard those songs, and I would rather have been at Slayer and Machine Head.
1: Let's ask Soraya Azcath Jr. how much time we have left.
3: We are done.
1: We are D-U-N.
0: So do you know how to pronounce this amount of art song? Just say no.
3: Yes.
1: Just say
0: okay,
1: no.
0: Okay, go ahead.
3: Oh, no, I'm not going to do it, but I know how to pronounce it.
1: We'll be back next week with more fun and games and seeing out.
2: Also, my show announcement.
3: I'm going to say Yallerhorn.
4: And a special Craig birthday set.
1: And
0: we're going to hear Amon Amarth, and we're going to hear Fen with Tectonic.
1: We'll also be testing Tim's knowledge of the English language.
5: Also, on top of that, we're going to have lots of fun on stage one.
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1: 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We have some great music coming up here from MXPX and Natural State. Before that, here's a cool band from Chicago, Illinois. They're a band called Lucky Boys Confusion. Here's a cool song called Hey Driver.

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Oh yeah, that was a cool pop punk band called Rufio with a song called Maps. This next artist is from Los Angeles, California. They're a band called Kelsey Carter and the Heroines. Here's a song called I Get Off.

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1: Abby took the road from California to get some space between her and L.A. Lights and sounds are all that she'd remember.

Oh yeah, that was a cool band called Defiant with a song called See the End. This next band are actually from Buffalo, New York, one of my favorites. Here's Goo Goo Dolls with the latest track called Misery.

The band was from Athens, Georgia. That was a band called Marvelous 3 with a song called Vampires in Love. Now, this next band's a really cool female-fronted band. They're a band called Stand Atlantic. Here's a song called Lucid.

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That was a classic from Everclear with a song called Heart Spark Dollar Sign. My name is Rev, and you're listening to Rock Therapy. 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I do answer all emails. If you're banned out there, please send out your stuff. Also, if you're feeling in the dark, if you're just not feeling yourself, man, jot this number down, 988. They can help you out, 988. Got some really cool music come up here from Lit and Annalise. Before that, here's a cool band from Texas. They're a band called Phoenix TX. Here's a track called Phoebe Cates.

0: Beckett's amazing. He's a miracle child. In the mornings, he'll wake up and he roll the shades up and, Dada, it's time to get up. It's a bright, beautiful day.
1: He started getting dizzy. 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

Oh, yeah, that was a cool band called Melrose Avenue with a song called Inside Your Mind. My name's Rev, you've been listening to Rock Therapy. You can reach me at rocktherapytx@gmail.com. I do answer all emails. If you're banned out there, please send me out your stuff. Also, if you're too drunk to drive, please call a friend, a cab, or an Uber. I'm going to end the show with just a really cool band. It's a band called Twin Atlantic. Here's a track called In Your Eyes. See you next week. Peace.

Even while living safely between emergencies, most of us feel a wide range of painful emotions on a daily basis. When you wake up in the morning, are you filled with joy? How do you feel at work or when looking in the mirror? How satisfied are you with what you've accomplished in life? How much of your time with your family is spent surrendered to love and gratitude? And how much is spent just struggling to be happy in one another's company? Even for extraordinarily lucky people, life is difficult. And when we look at what makes it so, we see that we are all prisoners of our thoughts.

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1: Ladies and gentlemen, boys and girls, children of all ages, you are about to enter a world of darkness. A world where life and death are meaningless, and pain is God.

to the Rock and Roll Psycho Circus. Please, allow me to introduce myself, Mad Brad, your ringmaster for the show. And tonight, the fourth and last in our travel series, The Travel Diary of a Mad Ringmaster. The stories and the music. Here we behind the legends of rock.

Oh yeah, kiddies, our final adventure begins here. The Atlantic lies ahead. America awaits beyond the horizon. And all that's left to do is call.

Greetings. Welcome to the Gypsy of Fortunes. Your coin was very much appreciated, and now I shall grant you your future. It seems my cards of tarot have dealt you a hand of six Joker's cards. This is very rare, and suggests something most hideous is approaching you. You should be visited by a dark circus, a circus of pain and anguish. This traveling mass of evil will leave your lifeless corpse to rot, while entrapping your soul to be displayed at future stops. One who leads this gruesome parade of pain into your life. One sinister beast, one known only as...

and goals. It's that time of the week. It's that time of the week to change your world and time of the week for a brand new turnaround episode of the Rock and Roll Psycho Circus. And tonight it's the last in our quadrilogy, the travel diary of a mad ringmaster. But before I update you on our diary, let me not be rude. Let me send out greetings to my syndicated stations around the world, up in Europe, Metal Radio UK, Bulldogs Radio, and in the same area, Hard Rock Hell Radio. 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One more time for this evening, kiddies, welcome to the show. We've got a fantastic show lined up for you tonight, and as I said, this is the last in our quadrilogy, if you've been following it, the Travel Diary of a Mad Ringmaster. So, kiddies, as I say, over the last three episodes, we've traveled further than I ever imagined. We hit the open roads of Africa, we took it to the skies and discovered the wonders of the Orient, then climbed aboard the rails that carried us across the old world of Europe, collecting stories, unforgettable characters, and memories at every stop along the way. But tonight, we turn west for the final stretch of our travel diary. We cross the Atlantic, explore the streets of New York. We dive through America's heartland and disappear into the tropical islands. We light up the neon lights of Las Vegas and finally watch the sun go down in California. So pack your bags one last time, kiddies, because the greatest adventures are often saved for the last. So all the stories you're about to hear are based on actual events. Or maybe they aren't. Welcome aboard, kiddies. The journey ends tonight as we open the final chapter from the travel diary of a mad ringmaster. Chapter 1, we started with and cruise west. Our diary opens up and starts, after days at sea, America was finally on the horizon. As the ship eased into the harbor, I did what any weary traveler would do. I found the nearest bar. That's where I met my first American character, Brandy. She poured me a drink, pointed me towards the city, smiled and simply said, "Welcome to the New World." So with Europe disappearing behind me, there was only one way to reach the final continent by sea. Sea cruise, John Fogerty. Day by day, the shoreline faded and the Atlantic became my new home. Deep Purple, Sail Away. Every mile west brought me closer to the land that I dreamed about for years. Sailing to America, Saxon. Out on the open ocean, I found myself imagining what life would be like in this new world. American Dream, Crosby, Stills, Nash & Young. So as the ship docked, I wandered into the nearest harbor bar, where I met my first American character, Brandy. "Brandy, you're a fine girl by looking glass." And then she pointed me towards the city with a smile, simply said, "Welcome to the new world, rocking in the USA, John Mellencamp." So boys and girls, we now open our second chapter for this evening, The Big Apple. With the harbor behind me and the skyline now towering overhead, it was time to experience the city I'd seen in the countless movies. New York wasn't just another stop. It wasn't another stop on the journey. It was a city with a heartbeat all of its own. And before long, I discovered that the best way to explore it wasn't with a map. It was through the people I met along the way.

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Plucked her eyebrows on the way, shaved her legs, and then he was a she. She says, hey babe, take a walk on the wild side.

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She says, hey babe, take a walk on the wild side. 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

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A hustle here and a hustle there. New York City is the place where they said, hey babe, take a walk on the wild.

Welcome to our freak show, boys and girls, and our freak show, the last in our series, The Travel Diary of a Mad Ringmaster. And tonight, it's all about the new world. And before I tell you what happened in our diary, what's going to happen, I've got to say good evening to some of the kiddies that are sitting in the chat rooms. Let's say good evening. I see Carl is in our arena. Carl, good evening to you. Bruce and Allison. Oh, yeah. So nice to have you guys in on a Saturday night. Of course, I don't see Vaughn in the chat room, but I know he's listening. Vaughn, good evening to you. Joy and Mafia, good evening, you guys. And Sins, let's not forget Sins, beautiful Cindy, in early tonight for the show. In early tonight. Let's say good evening to Kim. Kim, good evening to you. Nice to see you in our tent. And I've seen and missed anybody out here. Of course, Kevin, good evening to you. Kevin Morris and his clan, good evening to you. Boys and girls, if I've missed you in the chat rooms here, just give me a shout. So, kiddies,

0: Like any traveller, I started the day with a hearty American breakfast. Met this charming waitress. Breakfast in America. Super tramp. So over coffee, the waitress shared a few stories about the locals and pointed me towards the places every visitor simply has to see. Walk on the Wild Side, Lou Reed. Now, as the sun slipped away, we stood beneath a blue moon of Brooklyn, taking in the skyline without saying very much at all. Blue moon over Brooklyn, Peter Criss. Then it was back to the hotel. The porter caught my smile and nodded knowingly and said, "Looks like New York's already worked its magic. We built this city, Starship." And, kiddies, he was right. Somewhere between the breakfast and the midnight, I'd stopped feeling like a visitor and started feeling like part of the city. New York groove, kiss. Boys and girls, let's open chapter 3 for this evening, the heartland.
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0: So New York had been everything I'd hoped it would be. But America was far bigger than one city. So I picked up the keys to a rental car, pointed it west, and left the skyscrapers behind. It was time to trade busy streets for open highways, small towns, and the stories of ordinary people. Because if you really want to understand a country, sometimes you just have to hit the open road.

Absolutely, and welcome to the Rock and Roll Psycho Circus. You are listening to me, Mad Brad, the ringmaster of the circus, and we are in the middle, or at the end of the travel diary, but in the middle of this episode, and it's been four long episodes, the travel diary of a mad ringmaster. This episode tonight, the new world where we are busy exploring a bit of America. Exploring a bit of America. We're coming to you live from Plannenberg Bay, South Africa. And a rather warm evening yet. It's getting a little bit warmer as we start nearing summer. And kiddies, that was chapter 3 of our diary for this evening, titled The Heartland. And it all started off where the rental car was fueled up, the map was folded, and America's most famous highway was waiting just beyond the city limits, Route 66, the Rolling Stones. Now, with New York fading in the rearview mirror, I settled into the open road, on the road again, canned heat. I must say, I met some amazing people over the drive, and each one of them had their own story to tell. Into the great wide open, Tom Petty and the Heartbreakers. The highways gave way to small towns, farms and fields where life moved at its own pace, and every voice had a different story. Rain on the Scarecrow, John Mellencamp. From truck stops to country roads, I discovered that the real heartland of America wasn't found in its cities. It lived in its people. American remains, the highwaymen. So, by the time I reached the deep south, I wasn't just driving through America anymore. I was beginning to understand it. Sweet home, Alabama. Boys and girls, we open chapter 4 of our diary for this evening. And this one was titled, Island Hopping. So, after crossing America, I figured I'd earned a few days of doing absolutely nothing. So before continuing my journey, I escaped to the tropical islands. White, sandy beaches, crystal clear water, not a care in the world. Well, at least that was the plan. It wasn't long before I met a colourful bunch of island characters, and I quickly realised this little paradise had a mischievous side of its own.

Hello, kiddies. Welcome to the Rock and Roll Psycho Circus, and welcome to our freak show and the last in our episodes in our quadrilogy, The Travel Diary of a Mad Ringmaster. We are doing the New World tonight. We are coming to you live from South Africa, Plettenberg Bay, and we are rocking you with our Travel Diary stories tonight. That was Chapter 4. Island hopping, and that chapter started off where we took off from the mainland, and before long I was surrounded by palm trees, warm sunshine, and an unmistakable feeling that I'd left the real world behind. We're going to Ibiza, Venga Boys. The islands were exactly what I'd imagined: lazy beaches, turquoise water, and not a watch or a worry in sight. Kokomo, the Beach Boys. Now, days seemed to blend into one another as I settled into the island life, where every sunrise promised another perfect day in paradise. Tropical Loveland, ABBA. Well, it wasn't long before I fell in with a colourful bunch of island locals. They knew every beach, every bar, and let's just say that they weren't exactly choir boys. Bananas and Blow, Ween. My newfound friends convinced me to wander a little further than I probably should have. And it was a gentle reminder that even paradise has its rough edges. Dreadlock Holiday, 10cc. So things were getting too hot on those islands. I realized I'd overstayed my welcome, but I was leaving with another story to tell. The tide is high, Blondie. Boys and girls, we now go into our penultimate episode for this evening, Chapter 5, and the neon capital. So we open the diary. The islands had given me sunshine and serenity, but now it was time for something completely different. So it was back to the mainland and back on the open road. My compass was now pointing straight towards Sin City. As the desert stretched out before me, a sea of neon suddenly appeared on the horizon. I'd arrived in a city where the fortunes could be won or lost in a single night, and where every street had another story waiting to be told.

This is the Rock and Roll Psycho Circus. You are listening to me, Mad Brad. We're coming to you live from Plettenberg Bay, South Africa. And if you've just joined us, we are doing the last in our series, The Travel Diary of a Mad Ring Master. And this is episode 4, The New World, where we've been traveling around the world with everybody. And that was our penultimate episode there, the Neon Capital Chapter 5. And it started off as darkness fell. The strip came alive. Every hotel, every casino, and every flashing sign seemed to be inviting me to join the party. Big City Nights, Scorpions. I wandered through the neon streets, soaking up the atmosphere. Everywhere I looked, there was music, laughter, and someone was celebrating a win. Viva Las Vegas, ZZ Top. So curiosity got the better of me, and I wandered into one of the casinos. The place had an energy all of its own, and it wasn't long before I was caught up in the excitement. Sin City, AC/DC. There was one friendly dealer. She waved me over to a poker table. I wasn't much of a card player, but I did my best to look like I knew exactly what I was doing. Poker face, Daughtry. So by the time I sat back outside, the sun was beginning to rise. I had won a few hands and lost a few more, and discovered that one night in Las Vegas really can feel like a lifetime. One night in Vegas, Deep Purple. And with the daylight replacing the neon glow, I climbed back into the car and pointed to west. Vegas disappeared in the rearview mirror, but the memories would be coming home with me, leaving Las Vegas, Sheryl Crow. Boys and girls, we open our last chapter for this evening, Chapter 6, in California Dreaming. And every journey has a final destination, and after thousands of miles by road, rail, sea and sky, mine was finally within reach. Beyond the desert lay California, a place of a palm, trees, endless coastline and sunsets that seemed to determine to bring the incredible adventure to a perfect close. It was time to turn the final page of my travel diary.

Of course, welcome to our freak show. This is the Rock and Roll Psycho Circus, and you have been listening to the Travel Diary of a Mad Ring Master, and this was our last episode in the series, and that was our last chapter, Chapter 6, titled California Dreaming, and the diary opened where California had welcomed me with sunshine, sea air, and a pace of life that was impossible to resist. All I want to do, Sheryl Crow. It didn't take me long to discover that California's greatest attraction wasn't just the beaches. It was the people. California Girls, David Lee Roth. From the beaches to the Sunset Boulevard, California never seemed to run out of surprises. Girls, girls, girls, Motley Crue. Now dreams, music, movie magic, nothing else on earth quite felt like California. Californication, Red Hot Chili Peppers. And as my final evening arrived, Hollywood lit up the sky and gave me one last unforgettable memory. Hollywood Nights, Bob Seger and the Silver Bullet Band. So kiddies, every journey must come to an end. I packed my bags, closed my diary and headed home. Although the trip was over, the memories would last a lifetime. Because one thing's for sure, memories may check out, but they never leave. Hotel California, the Eagles. So boys and girls, every journey leaves its mark. Over the last four episodes, we've traveled the roads of Africa, explored the wonders of the Orient, crossed the railways of Europe, and discovered the cities, islands, and open highways of the New World. Along the way, we've met unforgettable characters, we collected remarkable stories, and filled the pages of this travel diary with memories I'll never forget. So, thank you for traveling with me, and until the next adventure, keep your eyes on the horizon, because there's always another road to follow, another story to discover. Perhaps even another universe waiting to be explored. This is me, Mad Brad, and this has been the Travel Diary of a Mad Ring Master. Safe travels, kiddies, and I'll see you on the next adventure.

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Now, this week, with festival season well underway, we preview the UK's largest independent metal festival as we look this week at Bloodstock with director Adam Gregory and two of the artists that are appearing this year. Our featured album comes from the Pretty Reckless. It's their 5th album called Dear God, and 3 tracks on the way from that. Plus, we'll have the usual rock history, rock news, and rare track chosen by a listener. You can, of course, get in touch via email rockshow@gtfm.co.uk.

I hope you don't mind, but once again, it's time to rock with yours truly, Andy Fox, for the very best in classic to modern rock, prog to metal, and all things in between. Now, tonight we continue our preview of some of the biggest and best rock festivals. So far this year, we've done Download, Made of Stone, Ed Fest, but now on the 6th and 9th of August, featuring Saxon, Lamb of God, Slaughter to Prevail, Judas Priest, and many more. We'll hear from one of the organisers, Adam Gregory, Randy Blythe from headliners Lamb of God, and Derek Green from Sepultura. And as a special bonus, we've got tickets to give away. Our featured album tonight is the new and fifth album from The Pretty Reckless, their fourth top 10 album called Dear God, which came out earlier this month. New music on the show as usual, plus rock history, rock news, and rare track chosen by a listener. And if you haven't heard it yet, we've got that brand new track from Tony Iommi. So let's get on with a bit of blood. See what I did there with AC/DC. If You Want Blood, You Got It, from 1979's High Tunnel and fifth platinum record, but of course the last to feature the one and only Bon Scott. If You Want Blood, You Got It was the name of their live album from, of course, 1978. Then Bon Jovi and Blood on Blood from the New Jersey album from 1988, and number one in the US and their first in the UK, went seven times platinum. Sadly, though, just a week ago, John Bon Jovi had to cut short a concert at Madison Square Garden due to John battling a sinus infection, although he's promised to reschedule the gig. I do believe he's all right now, with all tickets remaining valid. Bon Jovi play the UK starting Friday, the August 28th at Murrayfield Stadium in Edinburgh, and then Dublin, and three nights at Wembley Stadium on the 4th, 6th and 9th of September. And later on we'll hear a Bloodstock story about the band Killing Joke, who played at Bloodstock Festival in 2022 alongside Merciful Fate, Behemoth and Lamb of God. Killing Joke have had a career lasting 45 years, releasing 15 studio albums, but their biggest hit was that track from 1985's Nighttime album featuring the brilliant Love Like Blood. Now, like Killing Joke, Motorhead were prolific from the late 70s to the early 80s with four top 10 albums. Their 90s 2000 albums were not quite as popular, like We Are Motorhead, Hammered and Inferno. But 2006's Kiss of Death was a top 40 album and has now been reissued for a 20th anniversary edition with covers of Whiplash, the Metallica track, Ramones, and a live set from Lowlands in 2007. We miss both Lemmy and Phil Campbell.

Firstly, there on the Rock Show, we brought you Motorhead and Under the Gun from their reissued Kiss of Death album. And then we also should mention, really, that Steelhouse on Sunday paid tribute to Phil Campbell with a secret set. Sadly, not with Phil Campbell's sons, but with fellow Welsh band Florence Black, who took the stage on Sunday with a rendition of Ace of Spades. Phil Campbell was honoured also in the programme. He was the guitar player for Motorhead from 1985 to 2015 and died aged just 64. Nice touch there from Steelhouse. And another band getting the reissue treatment are Maryland Rockers Clutch. Their mid-2000s output is being reissued from Beale Street to Oblivion, Strange Cousins from the West and Earth Rocker from 2013, all top 20 albums in the US of A. A track I often get requests for is that one, Electric Worry, from 2007's Beale Street to Oblivion. It's a partial cover of Muddy Waters' Trouble No More, also recorded, by the Allman Brothers on their debut album in 1969. Now then, tonight's featured album is Dear God, the fifth album from Pretty Reckless, fronted by, of course, Taylor Momsen, the former actress who appeared in How Grinch Stole Christmas and others. Pretty Reckless has been going since 2010 and released four albums, with three making the UK top 10. The new album, Dear God, they say, is desperation set to music, okay? The Pretty Reckless have been special guests on AC/DC's Power Up World Tour 2024-2026, and they will play their own UK shows in November.

0: to know you.
1: That is the first track from our featured album tonight, from The Pretty Reckless. The album is called Dear God, For I Am Death, is that particular track. Now, you may recall a few weeks ago I told you about a lost album by the Western Front called Eureka, recorded in the mid-80s and featured Marty Walsh, Derek Bergman, Daryl Verdoso and Richard Calhoun, with special guest Scott Gorham on guitar. Atlantic Records were due to release it at the time, but didn't. But Steve Lukather of Toto heard the album recently and suggested it to his label, or his the album, the label that he records for, called Mascot, and they've now elected to put it out. The album is called Eureka. It's not out yet. It's out next week, I think. And this track is rather good. It's called Law of the Jungle.

We played the Western Front and then Canadian roots blues band The Commoners, who've released a new single called Running Blind from a forthcoming third studio album due in 2027. The Commoners play a UK tour in November, starting in Carlisle, in Bristol, Birmingham, Plymouth, Norwich, Leeds, London, Nottingham, Newcastle, Troon and Manchester. I think I've fixed it now, so hopefully we're all right again. Do apologise about that. Right, hang on, what are we going to do now? Oh yes. Just got it back together for some exciting news this week. The announcement was made by Tony Iommi. He will release a brand new album, From the Dark, on October 23rd on BMG Records, with the first single, World Alone, which also features Norwegian vocalist Jorn Land, who's been part of Ark, Vagabond, Masterplan and Avatasia, and played with Heaven and Hell as a tribute to Ronnie James Dio at 2010's High Voltage Festival, hence his connection to Tony Iommi. Drummer on that band is Carl Brazil, best known as Rob for Roy Williams' drummer and Feeder, and the bass player is Becky Baldwin of Fury, Hands Off Gretel and Merciful Fate. She's from Bristol but resides in Birmingham. So we're going to play this, as you may have heard it before, but it's a bit of an exclusive. Well, I hope it is anyway. It's brand new from Tony Iommi. It's called World Alone.

There we have it. Brand new from Tony Iommi from his new solo album called Into the Dark. That is called World Alone. Wonder if you've heard that before. Jorn Land on the vocals there, who appeared with him at the High Voltage Festival when they did a tribute to Ronnie James Dio, of course. Right, time for a bit of this. Andy Fox. Rock history. In 1968, The Doors started a two-week run at number one on the US singles chart with Hello, I Love You. The group's second US number one, The Doors scored 8 top 40 hits in the US from 67 to 71. This week in 2006, Arthur Lee, the singer and guitarist of the influential 60s band Love, died in Memphis at the age of 61 following a battle with leukemia. He called himself the first black hippie and formed Love in Los Angeles in 1965, best known for the critically revered 1967 album Forever Changes. This week in 75, drummer Sandy West and guitarist Joan Jett formed the first ever all-female heavy rock band after being introduced by producer Kim Fowley. The Runaways released 4 studio albums, amongst its best-known songs, Cherry Bomb, Queens of Noise, and a cover of Velvet Underground's Rock and Roll. And in 1992, Jeff Beccaro, the drummer from Toto, died aged 38 from a heart attack. His death had been the subject of controversy. Some say the attack was caused by an allergic reaction to garden pesticide, while others say Picaro's heart was weakened by smoking and cocaine use. Picaro also worked with many other acts, including Sonny and Cher, Roger Walters, Eric Clapton, Paul McCartney, Steely Dan, Paul Simon and Boz Scaggs. I thought we wouldn't play Hold the Line, play something different from Toto.

0: Brilliant stuff from Toto from their debut album, I'll Supply the Love. That one? Right, let's have a bit more.
1: Andy Fox. Rock history.
0: And it was this week in 1987, Def Leppard released their fourth album, Hysteria, the best-selling title to date. Hysteria was the follow-up to 1983's Pyromania and the last record to feature guitarist Steve Clark before his death in 1991. Since its release, it's sold over 20 million copies worldwide, including 12 million in the US of A, and spawning seven hit singles. The album charted number one on both the Billboard 200 and the UK album chart.

0: Welcome back to the second hour of this week's Rock Show. And classic tracking with Judas Priest, The Hellion, and Electric Eye from the album Screaming for Vengeance. Bloodstock Open Air Festival has been held every August at Caton Hall in Derbyshire. It's considered the UK's largest independent metal festival, with over 100 bands playing across several stages, on four stages to around 200,000 attendees. Bloodstock began in 2001 as an indoor event and went outdoors in 2005 with stages named after Ronnie James Dio and Sophie Lancaster. 2001 began with Saxon and Orange Goblin, and Saxon returned this year for the 25th anniversary. This year's Bloodstock takes place from the 6th and 9th of August and features main stage headliners Saxon and Lamb of God on Friday, Slaughter to Prevail on Saturday, and Judas Priest, who we just played you there on Sunday, with the likes of Sepultura, Body Count, Testament, Black Spiders, Wednesday 13 and Leprous, all providing support on the whole bill. Tonight we'll preview this year's Bloodstock Open Air with thoughts of director Adam Gregory, Randy Bly from Lamb of God, and Derek Green from Sepultura. Starting with Adam Gregory.
1: Hi, my name is Adam Gregory. I'm one of the festival directors at Bloodstock Open Air. The 25th anniversary this year. It feels insane to think that all those years ago, the very, very first one, that 25 years later, we'd be where we are. You know, you go into every festival with that festival's year in mind. You always want to grow. You always want to be a big event and compete. You never think you will. You know, you think, is that year the biggest year you're going to have? Is it going to continue? Is it going to grow? We are so, so grateful for the fan support and the band support and the industry support we've received over the years to take Bloodstock from what it was in its early years, which was a great event, to an even greater event 25 years later. Memories for me from the very first Bloodstock was quite simply deer in the headlights as far as the moment was concerned. Getting there, feeling, actually it was kind of bizarre, feeling important. I'm sure I wasn't. In fact, I know I wasn't. But you kind of feel that sort of level of responsibility on your shoulders. My dad at the time and Vince, who sort of started Bloodstock, were there. And, you know, again, nobody really knew what they were doing. My role there at that time,

was kind of keeping on the dressing rooms, going out and getting band riders from Asda, the very, very early years, and bits like that. So kind of doing the jobs that other people really didn't want to do, I guess. My role now has changed. It's far more, at least I think now, probably got a bit of direction to it, which I didn't have before. It's all about working alongside Rachel and making sure that all the infrastructure and costs and health and safety and everything else is ticked off. I have a fun interaction role with Vicky. Me and Vicky have kind of adopted that over the years, where we sort of generally tend to talk to the fans and be, I don't want to say the face of Bloodstock, because that's Stan himself, but maybe his representatives, I would say. Yeah, you know, alongside that, I'm responsible for sort of any marketing, and which I do, again, in conjunction with others, but also sponsorships and partnerships, things like that, I tend to take care of as well. So, yeah, interesting and varied. The toughest challenge we've probably faced over the years, I would say, and I think this is probably going to be the same for most other events, COVID years. You know, that transition we had from having events to having no events, survival through that pandemic year or so. And yeah, you know, sort of coming out the other side, I would say, was probably super challenging, as it was for a lot of events. Some events didn't survive it, some did, a lot did, thankfully. But yeah, it's been one of those moments that you sort of look back on and think, kind of, wow, that was a tough one. Making the jump from an indoor festival to an outdoor festival, quite scary, actually. You know, you're in a comfort zone to a degree with an indoor festival, where the infrastructure sits. You've got that support of the bars and, you know, the venue itself, their own security, power is consistent and things like that. Moving outdoors kind of really doesn't exist. You've got to bring everything into a field, and you rely upon a lot of expertise and guidance, and certainly in the first years, from people who have been doing this maybe longer than we have, and also calling in, you know, friends and favors from people that you know generally tend to know what they're doing. So the actual switch itself, although scary, was kind of exciting as well, because you're going to that next level. But it's a lot bigger as far as the risk is concerned, because you're now paying for absolutely everything. So you've got to make sure that the fans are going to come and support the festival. General highlights that stand out in particular for me. Generally, I would say it's the fan reactions. It's the same every year, and I have the same goosebump reaction every year going up on stage and looking out and seeing the audience. But for me, it's such a big deal knowing that you've been a part of something that's brought so many people together to enjoy something that you're putting on and creating memories for themselves and for the grandkids and stories for the future. So, you know, being a part of that history process for me is very defining. And it's something that I take super seriously. I know that a lot of, you know, everybody else, not a lot, but everybody else within the camp does as well. But yeah, for me, it's a very, very special moment and a highlight that I just love and enjoy every single year. Favorite headlining set? I mean, that's a difficult one, because there's been so, so many. I would say defining headline set for me was Judas Priest, because we've been after them for so long, and being able to get you know, the band to perform as one of the innovators of music and of metal music over the years, and, you know, leaders of the pack almost. Very, very defining as far as a band is concerned. Favorite set as far as watching, I guess, on the day. Bands like Parkway Drive have got to be up there. You know, Gojira from last year have got to be up there. I'm a big lover of the theatrics that come with some music bands, and it isn't just the singer you're watching. It's the experience that you're going through and that emotion that you're going through. And I think there's no one does it better than metal bands, rock band, hard rock metal bands, when it comes to the theatrics of music. They've got it nailed, and they really make you feel the music, which is all part of what it should be. So, yeah, for me, I personally love that sort of show. A band that hasn't played Bloodstock that I would love to see there, for me, again, personally, would be Def Leppard. I grew up with the band, listening to them in the sort of the 80s and the 90s, and, you know, a lot of personal moments sort of listening to some of that music as well. I've seen them in the recent years, still as good as they ever were. And, you know, again, it's a band I think personally would be great at Bloodstock and would be certainly welcomed. There are still a few weekend tickets left if you want to grab them from the website. And yeah, get there, because 2027
is going to explode in a way that you haven't seen since 2026. See you soon.

I am the singer of the Richmond, Virginia-based heavy metal band Lamb of God, and we are heading over to England to headline the 25th anniversary of the Bloodstock Festival this year. So this isn't the first time we've headlined Bloodstock. The last time was in 2022, and it was a very, very memorable show for me, not just because of our crowd, which was amazing that evening. Huge, huge crowd. Very energetic. But also one of my favorite memories in recent years in my entire musical career, in fact, was watching Killing Joke from stage right. And this, of course, you know, Jordy passed a couple of years ago, the guitar player of Killing Joke. But I was stage right beside Jordy, watching him make the most incredible noise with one hollow body guitar that I'd ever heard before. It was a visceral, physical, spiritual experience. I was just blown away by Killing Joke that day. I mean, I'd seen them before, but this time I was right beside Jordy, and the noise coming out of the guitar, it was just incredible. So he sadly passed away a couple of years ago, but I'm so grateful I got to see him there. My day was complete long before Lamb of God ever took the stage that day. Another thing that happened in 2022 when we last headlined it, inadvertently and entirely accidentally on my part, is I guess there's this viral video going around. I was going from our dressing room, getting ready to head on to the stage to play that evening, and I had forgotten my laminate. And a young lady, a security guard named Rachel, stopped me at the top of the stairs to get onto the stage. She's like, "Hey, can I see your pass?" And I'm like, "Ah, I don't have it. I forgot." And someone was like, hey, that's the singer of the headliner band. And she's like, "I'm so sorry." I'm like, "Please don't apologize. You're doing your job." You know, she was super cool about it. And someone filmed that and put it on the internet, and it went kind of viral. And people were like, "Oh my goodness, you know, look how nice he is. Look how cool he is." And, you know, my parents even saw it. It was kind of crazy. They were like, "You got stopped by from some security guard in England." I'm like, "Yes." But the fact that it went viral, I mean, it's cool, but it was a little depressing to me, because she was just doing her job and I was just not a jerk. If this is the base level for going viral, just not being a jerk and owning your own mistakes, and we're in a lot of trouble. So, it was very cool, and we wound up actually seeing Rachel at another gig in Bristol, and did a kind of a gag filming with her, where I was working security, and she came backstage, and I asked to see her pass, and she didn't have it. And then my band's like, no, that's Rachel from Bloodstock. So it was cool, you know, it was very cool. It's entirely accidental on my part, though. I'm an idiot. I will not forget my pass this year, Miss Rachel, and I hope to see you there. Bloodstock is, it's been around, this is, like I said, 25 years now, with the exception of I believe 2020, when it was shut down due to COVID, the entire world was, it's lasted a long time. And I think, you know, that's pretty rare for a festival to go continually for 25 years without stopping. And I think one cool thing about it is that I know a little bit about the history, and it was originally just an indoor gig. A couple of guys started, I believe, and I think Saxon headlined the first one, and there were 700 people there or whatever, and they just kept building it year after year after year. So it was started by music fans. It was started small, and then it was indoors, and then indoors and outdoors for a few years, I believe, before it went on to Bloodstock open air. So it seems to have just grown slowly and organically,
you know, and it was started by music fans. So, and you can feel that when you're there, like the people there care. So it's always a good time for us when we play there. So there's a lot of great bands on Bloodstock 2026 here for the 25th anniversary. Unfortunately, I won't be there for the whole weekend, you know, but I certainly can recommend some bands that I would go see. I believe on the same day as us, number one is our friends from Richmond, Virginia Municipal Waste. Known those guys a long, long time, and they always put on a great show. Also, I can tell you, on the same day as us is Fit for an Autopsy. We just did a headlining run in the United States earlier this year, and they were on the bill, and they are so tight. So they brought it every single night. They're turning really, not that they haven't been a good band, but they're really turning into a force to be reckoned with. So I would recommend checking out Fit for an Autopsy. Of course, Sepultura, they're on our day. You know, who doesn't love Roots, Bloody Roots? I highly, highly suggest you go see Body Count if you haven't seen them. I don't know if this is their first appearance at Bloodstock, but Ice-T is the OG, and he and Ernie C have had that band forever. Hugely influential band in the history of music, particularly here in America. Very political. They had the FBI and the president speaking out against them at one point. So they really have had a big, big influence in music history here. So shout out to Ice, you're the OG, and Ernie C. Of course, you have to see Priest if you haven't seen them. Rob Halford, such a wonderful human being. Been lucky enough to play gigs and tour with them over the years. Rob's such a sweetheart. And go check out our friends in Testament. You know, the United Kingdom has always been really good to us. The first time we ever came there, we played two nights in London, opening up for Slayer. And it was our first time off the North American continent. We had played in Canada plenty, but, you know, you can drive there. So it was our first time ever leaving the North American continent. So we flew to London and played these two shows with Slayer, just us and Slayer. They played all of Rain and Blood. It was pretty intense. So that was cool enough, as it was, just getting to go play with Slayer for the first time. But one thing that really struck me is I remember we were playing, and this was in 2003, I believe. And there were people who showed up in Lamb of God shirts. There were people who were yelling song titles, who were singing along, and I was like, holy cow. These people in England know my band. It was really, really cool. So the UK has always been an exceptionally strong market for us. You know, we've always done well there from the beginning. And, you know, it's such a good time, man. It really is. The fans always bring it. And it's been that way since the beginning. So they're the first... The United Kingdom is the first international market we were ever exposed to, and we were greeted very, very warmly. So it always holds a special place in my heart. And we're going to see you at Bloodstock. You can get your day tickets now. Hopefully, it won't be as hot as it was in 2022. Which, to be honest, though, wasn't bad for us. You know, people in the UK were like, "This is a bloody heat wave." And we're from the south. We're like, no biggie. But I get it. So hopefully it'll be a little bit cooler for the people in the audience. It's going to be a great day. I love the history of it. I love the fact that there's the Sophie Lancaster stage. Shout out to the organizers for honoring her and trying to build an environment where all of us weirdos can fit in. All right. I will see you at Bloodstock 2026. Peace.

Hey, this is Derek Green from Sepultura, and we're going to be playing Bloodstock Festival's 25th anniversary this year. This year will be our third time playing Bloodstock Festival. And one thing that sticks out to me that I remember from all the times playing Bloodstock are the fans. The people at Bloodstock Festival have no limits in holding back and their appreciation for the bands. And this is something that's unforgettable, and I look forward to seeing everyone there and feeling that reaction that we felt so many times before playing Bloodstock. It's truly an honor and a pleasure to be invited back to play Bloodstock, and this being such a special moment for us celebrating over 40 years of Sepultura, and it's a great pleasure to be doing this in front of all the fans of Bloodstock and saying our farewells to the UK there. It's no other way that we'd want to do it, so we can't wait to share this moment with everyone. I think one of the many reasons why Bloodstock has existed for so long is the fact of the way that the festival treats the bands. This is extremely important, and this is something that sticks out in the minds of many artists when playing festivals, is the treatment that they receive. And every time that we play Bloodstock, we've had the top treatment, and we realize the work that's been being put into the festival, and we understand that their love for music and wanting to make the festival better every year is something that they strive for. So we really appreciate that, and that's something that really sticks out to me. What you can expect from our set list is really covering old songs to new songs and everything in between. With the limited time that we have, we plan on playing as much as we can, trying to cover so many different decades. So it should be very exciting, and special guests are people that we, friends and family, hopefully will be able to come on stage and do a jam that we usually do in our set, and we look forward to having those guests on stage, and it's going to be a really explosive set. There's so many incredible bands that are playing on the festival. On our day, I look forward to seeing our friends and Lamb of God, Municipal Waste, Biohazard, Fit for an Autopsy, Life of Agony. You know, I'm very excited about seeing all these bands and friends. And other days, there's so many other great bands. There's Judas Priest, of course, legendary, Body Count, Black Label Society, Testament, Vended, love those guys, really cool. Kitty, I haven't seen them in years. It would be cool to check them out. Death Angel, old school friends. I mean, the list goes on, but these are some of the top bands that I really would love to see and look forward to seeing. Thanks for listening in, and we'll see you all very soon at Bloodstock. Make sure to pick up your day tickets, all right? See you in the pit. Rock on.

That was our preview of Bloodstock. We haven't quite finished yet. We played you the Helion and Electric Eye from Judas Priest. They're playing this year. Saxon, Hellfire and Damnation, who are playing on Thursday night. Lamb of God, with a chap with Randy Blythe from the band Into Oblivion. And Refuse Resist from Sepultura, who are actually splitting up or calling it a day. So Bloodstock, it will probably be their last ever UK show. Now, we've got a pair of tickets to give away, which are worth, as you can appreciate, quite a lot of money. The festival went full... Here's the question, by the way. The festival went full open air in 2007 when it became a three-day festival. Which bands headlined? And all I want... Well, I mean, there were four bands that headlined, but all I want really is two. So if you think you know and you want to win the tickets to see... this year's Bloodstock 25th anniversary, email me rockshow@gtfm.co.uk. The festival went full open air in 2007, becoming a three-day festival. Can you name two of the bands that headlined that particular year? Okay, another band featured at Bloodstock 2026 are the band Testament, one of the Bay Area thrash metal titans. They released 14 studio albums to date, with a new one on the way. They play Bloodstock for the third time, and I really like this track, so I'm going to play it. It's called Return to Serenity.

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second track from, excuse me, tonight's featured album from the Pretty Reckless. The album is called Dear God. And that track is called About You. Now, Derbyshire's Those Wicked Rivers release a new album, Fire and Folklore, on Friday 2nd of October, a bit of a while away yet, by Flat Earth Records. They play some acoustic shows at Brighton, Cambridge and Sheffield in August, with four shows then supporting Reef in October and November. And then they play their own extensive tour, 17 dates, starting the 10th of October in Buxton through to the 13th of December in Leeds. The new single from the album, Fire and Folklore, is called Horse to Water.

These Wicked Rivers and Horse to Water. By the way, next week, now I always say this, I know, but we have got something special again. Because that's what we try and do, bring you something special each and every week. And next week we are celebrating 30 years of the album Load, the sixth studio album from Metallica. Yes, the follow-up to the Black Album, and it's under the spotlight because it's reissued again. And we have James Hetfield and Kirk Hammett talking about the album Load, so celebrating 30 years of that particular album. I know one of our listeners, Darren Keeler, will be very excited. He's a big Metallica fan. Went to see him 6 times, no less, on the recent tour. Fair play to him. Now, this week's rare track is the choice of Jeff Knight, who said, any chance of playing something from Orange Goblin? He decided to call it a day last year after 30 years and 10 albums. Their frontman, Ben Ward, said they were underappreciated and also cited personal goals like maintaining sobriety and financial and physical strains of long-term touring. And rather appropriately, they were the co-headliners of the very first Bloodstock in 2001. They also played in 2012 and 2021. So, yes, I'm going to play some Orange Goblin from the album The Big Black. This is Scorpionopica.

0: Classic trucking in hour three. Welcome back, by the way. In our third hour, from an album that was released 50 years ago this particular year and was riding high in the UK charts this month in the UK, Frampton Comes Alive from, of course, Peter Frampton, was a breakthrough album. Frampton has had his previous studio albums had not done quite so well, but that one reached number one on the American Billboard chart, spending 10 weeks at number one and selling over 8 million in the UK. It only went gold, reaching the top 10. The album was recorded at the Winterland Ballroom in San Francisco, and that was the track Do You Feel Like We Do, famously with his talk box, where he kind of talked to the audience with his guitar, famously also used by, of course, Richie Sambora from John Bon Jovi. But let's have Peter Frampton tell us about it, shall we?
1: When we walked out that night and started playing, we were all in shock, I think, from the reaction. You hear it on the record. It's there it is, you know. And when we came off, it was one of those nights where, you know, during a tour, every night the band comes off and someone will go, oh, I had a great night. Someone said, I had a bad night. Someone said, I had a mediocre night. But there's those very special nights where you come off and everyone goes, oh, my God, I had the best night. And it was, well, you can see it was a really good evening. So I just remember going to the truck outside and standing against the wall as he just played us a couple of tracks. And we were just like, oh, my God, the energy level was so high and the audience and everything. And we just said, we've got something really special. That's all we said. We had no idea, knowing full well that live albums don't usually aren't usually big sellers. Well, were we wrong? The main night where 90%, 95% of the album comes from is Winterland in San Francisco. The acoustic numbers come from Marin County around the corner a couple of days earlier than that. But the main show, we had never headlined in San Francisco for real. And they had adopted me after the Frampton album came out, and San Francisco was way ahead of in appreciation of me than anywhere else in the country, basically. So we decided to do it there, do the live album there. And we didn't even have enough time for a headline show. So that's why we added the acoustic spot, you know.
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Sad news that David Lee Roth, former Van Halen and solo artist, has had to cancel nearly all of his remaining 2026 US tour. Roth, who's now 71, kicked off his tour in April and was supposed to run through till September. There's no official release and no health issues, but the rumours are that ticket sales are simply not good enough to keep the show on the road. But in a touching message, Sammy Hagar expressed genuine sorrow about the cancelled tour and hoped his old rival was in good physical health. He even took a moment to praise Roth, continuing to celebrate and preserve the classic music of Van Halen on the road. Taking things a step further, Hagar extended a beautiful open invitation. He told Roth that he is always welcome to join him and Michael Anthony on stage at Hagar's upcoming Las Vegas residency. Let's hope that, you know, he gets back to it, because he's a great performer. Yeah, okay, he can't sing as good anymore. He's 71. But, you know, like I said, he's a great performer and I think people love him. Now, talking of, what should we say, senior gentlemen, Slade guitarist Dave Hill releases a debut solo album, Dirty Foot Lane, out in October. He's kind of carried the Slade flame, excuse the pun, since they ended in the 90s. He's carried on playing live, initially with Don Powell, and then just as Dave Hill Slade in the 2020s. The new single is called Play It to the Crowd. The single was developed in collaboration with Hill's longtime musical partner John Berry and producer, songwriter and musician Rob Childs, with contributions and final production and mastering by Django Holder. And of course, Dave on lead guitar. Play It to the Crowd introduces the musical scope of Dirty Foot Lane, an autobiographical collection of songs inspired by Hill's remarkable journey from his working class upbringing to international success. Blending hard rock, blues, folk and atmospheric textures, the album explores themes of ambition, family, resilience, mental health, gratitude and a lifelong passion for music. So here we have it, brand new from Dave Hill of Slade. This is called Play It to the Crowd.

The PR company have asked me if I want to have a chat with him. And I think it will be interesting. I have interviewed him before, but I think it would be very interesting to find out about Dave Hill's life because, you know, he's had a varied career, shall we say, and Slade were a terrific band, of course. Now, another larger-than-life character is Derek Smalls, the former Spinal Tap bassist, who's readying a forthcoming solo album and releases a single called, tongue-in-cheek here, Stud Forever. He says it's an anthem to celebrate his sturdy libido. Eat your heart out, Steel Panther. In 2025, the film Spinal Tap 2, The End Continues, was released, which Derek Smalls said was another hatchet job.

0: that it's Los Angeles Glamsters, The Bites, renowned for their 80s retro feel, released a second album, the follow-up to 2023, Squeeze. I think I talked to them on that album, didn't I? The second album's called The Bites, simple as. It's out on September the 18th, and that from it, there's their new single called Aftertaste. Now, Robert John and The Wreck, who tour the UK fairly often, recently released a new single, Arriaro, which will play, and will play October date, starting on the 2nd of October in Cambridge. Then Nottingham, Liverpool, Bristol, Leeds, Oxford. Support this time comes from These Wicked Rivers, who of course we played earlier on.
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could well be a new name to some people. They are UK Southern Rockers Wood Burnt Red. It came to my attention after I played the Upton Festival recently. Somebody reported back to me after seeing them, and they released a debut album, Hold On Tight, Friday 4th of September, with that track, the first single, called Fire Me Up. They are Tom Franklin, Rob Graney, Russ Staples, and Ed Baldwin on drums. I don't know what their background is, but maybe we should find out. Okay, third and final track from this week's featured album comes from The Pretty Reckless. And this track is called Dragonfire.

Then final track from the Pretty Reckless Dear God album. It's our featured album this evening. That track is called Dragon Fire. Now, as I mentioned earlier on, Black Sabbath guitarist Tony Iommi will reveal the first details for his new solo album. On a live stream yesterday, Tony talked about his long-awaited new solo album. He said, "I was doing the album until Back to Beginning event came up. Then, of course, I had to stop and concentrate on preparing for the Sabbath performance. But I'm going to finish it off because I started this album. Then who knows what I'm going to do then." It's now revealed it's called From the Dark. And we heard the first single from it earlier on. Former Van Halen bandmates Dave Lee Roth and Angus Van Halen will take the stage together during the TEDx Fargo event taking place this Thursday in North Dakota. Alex has been announced as a speaker for the event several weeks ago, but Roth's recent addition has certainly raised eyebrows. It's more than a decade since Van Halen's final concert, which took place on October 4th, 2015. And the performance marked the last time Alex and Roth appeared together at a public event. But a musical performance is not expected to be part of this particular event. And finally this week, a posthumous Bernie Marsden live album called Stage will release on Friday 21st of August by Conquest Music. Stage is the fifth and final album in the Legends Inspiration series, following in the footsteps of Kings, Chess, Trios and Icons. As the name suggests, Stage captures the late great Bernie where he was shone brightest, performing on stage in front of his fans. Featuring 15 tracks, the live album was captured at four different live performances, each showcasing Bernie's on-stage brilliance. It's available as a 2LP gatefold sleeve set and 2CD deluxe digipack, with a 16-page booklet with notes from Stillhouse founders Max and Mikey. This is a bit of an exclusive. Nobody's heard this before. This is Bernie recorded live with Till the Day I Die.

think it's worth the price of the CD for that track alone, I tell you. Till the Day I Die with Bernie Marsden, giving it a bit of an acoustic treatment. We'll play more from that album as it as and when it's released, which is a month's time almost. Now, we haven't played a great deal of prog recently, with features on Steelhouse, Deep Purple, Iron Maiden, Shinedown, and this week, of course, Bloodstock. So we're going to put that right by playing something from the 10th studio album from Pink Floyd called Animals, released in 1977. It went platinum four times, platinum in the States, and was number one in six countries. And I was kind of slightly inspired by staying in Devon beside a field full of bleating sheep. Yes, true, just at the weekend. And it sets up my edition of the monthly Prog Rocks 2 show on Hard Rock Hell Radio, which is this Sunday at 5 p.m, so I hope you can join me for that. So, from the album Animals, we end with the song Sheep, written by Roger Walters. Don't forget, next week, a bit of a Metallica special with the album Load. Until the next time, from me, Andy Fox, whatever you do, keep doing the things that make you feel good. A very good night, and indeed, God bless.

0: I hate Mondays. So much, in fact, I try to avoid them altogether. But no matter what I do, they just keep happening. So, I have a plan.
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Reminder to you regular listeners, my name is Timothy J. Hello new listeners. Broadcasting from the Bill Kelly Memorial Broadcast Studio, which is located in the surrounding suburbs of the city of Sacramento. Sacramento is the state capital of the state of California in the United States of America. In case you didn't know that, now you do. New listeners, my goal is to make you become a regular listener, and that brings me to those regular listeners once again. Thank you for listening, however long you've been listening during our almost 13 years. The countdown is happening right now. Here we are on August 3rd, and the official date of when I consider the Core Radio Show to be functioning and broadcasting, not tester shows, not experimentation, which was happening prior to that, but marking it forward from that date, August 11th, 2013, was the very first official broadcast of the Core Radio Show. And so we're going to be celebrating 13 years next Tuesday, but we won't be live anywhere on a Tuesday. So we'll have to acknowledge that next Monday. And tell everybody, hey, tomorrow's the official day, but we're celebrating it on the Monday broadcast of the Core Radio Show. So however long you've been listening during those almost 13 years of existence, thank you for listening. I'll always say thank you, even though I can never say thank you enough, to all of you that are running around, walking around, lounging around, doing whatever else you might be doing in your Core Radio Show t-shirts and or tanks, showing the world that you are rocking your core because you believe in what it is that I've been trying to do now for almost 13 years. 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You'll hear me mention that website multiple times on every broadcast because that's the hub of the show. Let me tell you the 4 songs that I got a chance to play for you on this Monday broadcast. Brand new to the Core Radio Show, even though it's not a brand new song. I mean, it's still new. Came out last month. But we just got it today, tonight. Band called The Outfit. Really cool track. These guys are out of Illinois. Single and video that's been out since the 14th. Desiree is the name of that track. And, well, that definitely is going to get played again when we come back for our next full-length broadcast next Friday. And who knows? Maybe it makes it to this Wednesday's Songs of the Week. I'll tell you all about that, new listeners, what it is that I'm talking about. Prior to The Outfit, it was Lost Circus, which I'm on record as saying that's my favorite song by the band so far. And they've been sending me music now for quite a while. They are out of the state of Tennessee. That particular song, You Will Be Free, very Ozzy Osbourne sounding, right? And producer Abram and myself, we were double-checking to make sure that it wasn't a Ozzy cover. Because, I mean, I'll be perfectly honest, I don't know all of Ozzy's music. I mean, I was a huge Black Sabbath fan. And I liked the very first, you know, Ozzy Osbourne albums. And then after that, I just kind of liked a song here and there. At one point, I did have like all of his albums because a friend of mine who didn't want it on CD anymore gave me all of the Ozzy Osbourne CDs up to date. So I had them. I ended up giving them to a friend of mine who was an Ozzy head who didn't have them on CD. So I don't have them anymore. But at any rate, I like Ozzy. And I know a lot of his music, but I can't say I know all of it. So I was like, ooh, producer April, do you think that might be a cover song? And that I didn't know that it was a cover song. And then now I'm going to have to go on the next broadcast and let everybody know, hey, I'm hosting a rock show. And I've been doing it now for almost 13 years. And I've been involved in music for as long as I can remember, since I like literally was born. And I'm obsessed with music trivia. I host trivia games at night for the entertainment company that I work for. And I always know all the music answers more times than not. I would say 90%, maybe even higher than that, I know the answer
to the musical questions, and I do get a lot of teams asking me if I would join their team when I'm not working. I'm like, no. If I'm not working, the last thing I want to do is go someplace and play trivia. When I have to host trivia 4 to 5 nights a week, every single week. No, I don't think so. I was offered to also host music bingo because of my love for music, but I just said, no, I just can't. I can't do music bingo and trivia, which has got music involved with it, and then do the core radio show. No. At this point, no. But anyway, I usually always know, and I'm like, oh, man, did I make a mistake? And then I went and read further on the press release that Lost Circus had put out, and it did confirm that they intentionally made it sound like it was an Ozzy Osbourne track. A little bit of Randy Rhoadsness, a little bit of Zakk Wylde-ness, kind of all mixed up together, and that confirmed that the lyrics were written and everything like that. So I was like, okay, good. Because I did play one cover song last week on the broadcast, and when I do, I always give a disclaimer of why I play a cover song here and there. It just, again, I don't like giving up precious real estate for a cover song that could be real estate for an original composition from a solo rock artist or band. So anyway, You Will Be Free, absolute original composition by Lost Circus, band out of the state of Tennessee. It came out on the 22nd of last month with a video attached to it. Prior to them, it was Head Ruin. Didn't get a chance to play them on the Friday show. Song has been out since the 29th. Addicted, standalone single from Canada's Head Ruin. And starting everything out, I was Dragonland back on the Core Radio Show after being away for a little while. Another track from their upcoming Prophecies album, single of video that came out on Friday the 31st of July. Survival of Mankind is the title of that power metal track. You're going to find that on that Prophecies album that will be out on the 23rd of October from Sweden's Dragonland. And that is a sample and example of what it is you can expect to hear on the Core Radio Show, but not only those styles of rock, because for almost 13 years I've been playing everything from acoustic rock to melodic power metal, everything in between that I think you should hear from, in my opinion, the very best independent, non-major, non-mainstream solo rock artists and rock bands of many styles from all over the world for the world. Right here in front of me is this piece of paper that shows me the rest of the music I'm going to be playing for you in this right now live 3-hour broadcast of the Core Radio Show. Also shows me the date because I forget all the time. I've got all this music that's in front of me here. I've got a playlist that I put together as we play the songs. I do not script it all out before the broadcast happens. That sometimes, much to my chagrin, maybe yours too, but it is Monday, August 3rd, 2026. Obviously, it could be a completely different day or night for you if you're listening to the rebroadcast or podcast version of the show. I will tell you all about that, new listeners, how you can get it as a podcast and how you can listen to the rebroadcast here on DRR later on in the broadcast. But let's get back to the music. Airborne put out another single from their upcoming self-titled album. They're from the land down under. This track is titled Here She Comes on the Monday broadcast of the Core Radio Show on Digital Revolution Radio.

A familiar stopping point, more times than not, in the first hour. Right around 15 minutes left of hour number one, and what is always a three-hour broadcast of the Core Radio Show every single Monday here on Digital Revolution Radio. Just now joining the broadcast, do not worry. You'll be able to hear this show in its entirety as a rebroadcast or a podcast. Here's the deal. If you just tuned in, or if you've been tuned in since the beginning, the Core Show is on live more times than not every single week. 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It's live for 2 hours. 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So you got to do the time zone dance to tell you what it means to you in the time zone that you're in. And then we come back after the weekend every single Monday. We land back on DRR like we're doing today tonight. Show starts at noon Pacific, is live for 3 hours. Rebroadcast of the show every Thursday at 6 a.m. Pacific. In between the live Monday broadcast and the Thursday rebroadcast of that Monday show, it is the Wednesday Core Radio Show Songs of the Week. I talked about that in the last mic break just briefly. And for those of you that don't know, the Wednesday Core Radio Show Songs of the Week is a look back at the Monday broadcast and the Friday broadcast. It's a 1 hour look back retrospective where I take a look at the Friday playlist and I take a look at the Monday playlist and I grab 10 or so songs that I felt were highlights of those shows. Not better, just stood out. And we play it for you to wrap up the broadcast week of the Core Radio Show. I say that in quotation marks since we're only live 3 out of the 7 days a week. But then there's rebroadcasts of the show that make it so that the show is aired 7 days/nights a week. Speaking of that, so it's 11 a.m. Pacific, the live show every Wednesday. 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So it covers a lot of different time slots. 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Now, I'm almost wavering right now. I'm thinking I might get rid of MixCloud and just have it all be focused on SoundCloud. And the reason I'm saying that is I'm getting less and less people listening to MixCloud and more people listening to SoundCloud. And the very reason could be is that MixCloud is stream only. 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Programming note, just know that the live shows get uploaded to those two podcast sites. Maybe soon there'll only be one. Haven't decided yet. I got a couple more days until our anniversary, and then I may make that decision. 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Let me tell you what it is I played for you before I get into the next set. That's got Camelot queued up and ready to go with their new single. But that was a couple of blues tracks. Lightning Threads is the band that wrapped up that five-song set. They're from the UK. They're still working their Trinkets album that's been out since the 1st of May of this year. On Friday the 31st, they put out a brand new single from that album. Devil Inside Me is the title of that track. Prior to the UK's Lightning Threads, the other blues track, D.B. Stewart. Also, some bluesy music, but he did not put it out on Friday the 31st. He put it out on Thursday the 30th. Love is Funny from Washington State's D.B. Stewart. Prior to D.B. Stewart, it was Kane. Now, Kane is a band, but it's also the last name of Rob, who is the leader of the band, guitarist, singer, out of Pennsylvania. We just got this album sent to us. It's been out since the 8th of last month, so we started tracking the album on Friday's show and getting another spin from that album, a different track this time, In Your Eyes, from the Echoes of Yesterday album that's, again, been out since the 8th of July from Pennsylvania's Kane. Prior to that, Debauchery Boys out of Canada. Great track. I'm on record as saying I think this might be my favorite track from them so far. They've sent me a few. They sent me some stuff that had been out earlier. They hadn't found me and I hadn't found them. So we spun a couple of tracks, and then they kept asking me, well, when are you going to put us back on? I'm like, when you send me something new, not something that's, you know, been out for a while, since we just found each other. And they go, well, okay, fine. Here's a new song.
came out on the 31st, getting its second spin. Turn It Higher from Canada's Debauchery Boys. Prior to them starting it all out, long-running band out of the Land Down Under, Australia, Airborne put out another single from their upcoming self-titled album, single and video that's been out since the 29th, Here She Comes. And the album Airborne will be out on the 28th of August. And there you go. It's everything I played for you with now. Less than, let's just look here. About 10 minutes left. How about that, okay? So Camelot's going to go ahead and get this next thing started. I'm going to put a set together that's going to take you to the top of the hour. You'll get a top of the hour ID, a little something about the Core Radio Show, and then we'll go into hour number two, play some music in that opening set, back announce that, tell you what finishes off hour number one, beginning with Godlike Alchemy from Camelot on Digital Revolution Radio.

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Welcome to hour number two, what is always a three-hour broadcast of the Core Radio Show every single Monday here on DRR. Hoping that your Monday is going well as it can be, and that the Core Radio Show is helping to make that true. Or if you're somebody that's got one of those different kind of schedules where your Monday and Tuesday is your weekend, hoping that the Core Radio Show is making whatever it is you're doing that much better. 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However you're listening, if you're not listening on Monday, if you're listening to the rebroadcast that happens every Thursday, thank you. Or if you're listening to the on-demand podcast, thank you. Tell your friends about it. Let everybody know about the Core Radio Show and what it is that I do and the music that I play. Which, in my opinion, is the very best independent, non-major, non-mainstream solo rock artists and rock bands of many styles from all over the world for the world. Let me tell you what it is I played for you. Two songs set to open up hour number two. Two songs set to wrap up hour number one. Ilse is the name of the band with that track Fight Fire with Fire. Another track taken off of their brand new self-titled album that came out on Friday the 31st of July. They got musicians from Germany and France making up that band Ilse. Prior to them, Keisha. You got spins last week. They're getting spins this week. Well, Friday and Monday now. And then we wrap up the broadcast week, like I was saying in the last mic break, every Wednesday. And that ends the broadcast week as far as the live shows. Then we start it all over again every Friday. So it got a spin on the Wednesday songs of the week, I believe. And it got some spins on the Friday show, but for two different reasons. The last time it got played on the songs of the week is because of the single. Well, now they've got a brand new video out. And that video came out on Friday the 31st. So the single came out on the 24th of July. Friday the 31st, they put out the video for Danny's War from the UK Wales proper band Acacia. Prior to them, ending hour number one, Iron Flame power metal band out of Ohio. The Dynasty's Fall is the title of that track. Single video that came out on the 27th from the upcoming Worlds to Conquer album that'll be out on the 14th. Of this month. So this coming Friday, Iron Flame is going to be being played on the Friday show, and which means that I'm going to take this track, I'm going to put it over there to remind me. And then starting everything out, Camelot, they're a band that's got international musicians, but they're based out of Florida. Single and video that came out on the 29th, Godlike Alchemy from the upcoming Dark Asylum album that'll be out on the 28th of this month. All right, so 11 minutes into hour number two. Let's go ahead and change things up a little bit. I think that Ilse song kind of made me go, you know what? Let's go ahead and play some of that melodic AOR rock, arena rock, that is definitely back in vogue. Has been now for quite some time, just like the whole prog rock movement. And we got a couple of bands that are doing this out of the UK, starting with Beta Hawk in a track titled Switchblade on Digital Revolution Radio.

When I say I try to play a large, wide variety of rock music on the Core Radio Show every single week, I mean it. I do my very best to do just that. As you're listening to the Monday broadcast of the Core Radio Show here on Digital Revolution Radio, just so you know, new listeners, the only thing I don't play on the Core Radio Show, everything else is wide open to be played on the Core Radio Show, but I don't play any death metal, black metal. I don't play any 100% metalcore. There are some songs that I play of the modern alternative metal music that I play that's got some elements of it, but what I mean is that 100% screaming like somebody is stabbing you as you're laying down the vocal track type of metalcore. I don't do that. And I don't play rap. Other than that, if it's blues rock, country rock, classic rock, alt rock, soft rock, arena rock, melodic rock, AOR, that would be kind of, I guess, soft rock, heavy rock, rock and roll, heavy metal, metal. I mean, you get the picture, right? And that's what I do and have been now for almost 13 years. Can't believe that 13 years is something I'm actually now able to talk about as we are just days away. The official anniversary is next Tuesday, the 11th. But we'll celebrate that on the Monday broadcast, the 10th. We'll be right here on the exclusive online rock radio station for the Core Radio Show, Digital Revolution Radio. 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That's literally why I was asked to leave from some stations. They're like, you need to start playing some of the mainstreams with some of the other music that you're playing. And I'm just like, I came from commercial radio. I had people telling me what to do to make that paycheck. I had to listen to the same songs over and over and over again for years in radio. And I know that out there in the radio music world, or music radio world, I should say, that would be reversed, there are plenty of stations that are playing the same rock music that they've been playing since the beginning of time on those playlists. I sometimes will take a sneak listen into terrestrial rock music radio, and I'll just go, are you kidding me? There's hardly any coloring outside of the lines unless you go over to satellite radio, and even there, it's getting really bad. And even online radio, where you've got freedom to do whatever you want, nobody is telling anybody what to do in the non-FCC regulated, at least for right now, internet broadcasting world. And yet I'll turn on a station just to check it out, or somebody will say, hey Tim, do you want to broadcast the Core Radio Show on this station? And I'll go and I'll listen to it. I'm just like, there's no way. Now, there are some shows on this station that do play some of that stuff that I'm telling you about. That's their freedom to do that. Lady Sandra, the queen of Digital Revolution Radio, if she doesn't mind that, who am I to tell her what to do? But during the time that I'm on, for either 2 hours, 3 hours, or 1 hour, that ain't going to happen on the Core Radio Show, all right? There's some exceptions every once in a while, like when I do my Halloween show, there are some mainstream spooky songs that will get played. Because, I mean, it's the evil entity that's taken over my being and forces me to play whatever it wants me to play, as we start approaching that already now, right around the corner. So anyway, that's not what you're going to hear, but you're going to hear a wide variety every single week. Sweat is the name of that band. Second song I've ever played from this band, out of Pennsylvania. Single that came out on the 31st, didn't know about it until after the Friday show was done. Hillary is the name of that track from the upcoming In Dreams album that'll be out on the 25th of September. Prior to them, Killing Flaw, back on the Core Radio Show. They're out of Australia. They just sent me this track. Now, the album, we played a few tracks off of it, Better Late Than Ever. That's been out since the 1st of July. But they sent me another single, but there's no official release date of the single. They sent it to me, but I can't see if the single was actually sent out and was released to the world on that day. So we're just going to say on Friday the 31st, Killing Flaw out of Australia sent out this Magic Sam track for me to play for you on the Core Radio Show on Digital Revolution Radio. How about that? Prior to Killing Flaw was Big Engine, brand new to the Core Radio Show, but another song that's been out for quite a while. Since the 8th of July, the song Hot Summer Night from Florida's Big Engine.
Prior to them, we had City of Lights. City of Lights are a band that's based in the UK, but they've got UK, Greece, and Swedish musicians making up City of Lights, and that's the track City of Lights from City of Lights from the upcoming City of Lights album. The single came out on Friday the 31st. The album is coming out on the 23rd of October. Starting everything out five songs ago, that was Beta Hawk. Just sent me a wave version of the song. He sent me a, a link to the video, and I can grab audio off the videos, but I always ask the artist or band if they can please send me the actual wave file or MP3, because I mean, I can grab the audio. It's as good a quality, if not, at least close to what an artist could send me directly. So he did send me the, Beta Hawk did send me the wave file version, so I got to play that version for you. Friday was the MP3 version. Switchblade, single, and a video that's been out since the 27th of July. All right, so now we're going to change things up a little bit. We got a double shot that's going to be happening in this upcoming set because I should have played some music from this band, Dead Meadow, that put out their album on Friday, and I just blew it. I just completely, there's no excuses. I just forgot. But before that, Man as Machine, Impossible C, is going to open up this next set. Now, 37 minutes into hour 37 minutes into the second hour of what is always a three-hour broadcast of the Core Radio Show here on DRR.

wrapping up hour number two with a four-song set and with the promised double shot that I said I would most definitely play in this broadcast because of me screwing up on Friday and not playing music from that band that put out a brand new album on Friday, even though I played the lead single prior to the album coming out. But you know, I make mistakes sometimes. I'm not an AI bot. I'm a human being broadcasting this thing called the Core Radio Show and doing it every single week, 3 days/nights a week, live on Digital Revolution Radio. Dead Meadow is that band. Dead Meadow, Double Shot. They are from Washington, D.C. Foundlings is the name of their brand new album that came out on Friday the 31st. Nobody Home is the title of that track that was the second track in that Double Shot. And then the track that I did play that was released as a single prior to the album. Kingdom of Heaven. Again, from that Foundlings album that came out on the 31st. Prior to them, it was Silver Tomb, a band that's made up of some ex-members of Type O Negative. No Way to Live is the title of that track. Single and video that came out on Friday the 31st. Getting its second spin today, tonight, from the upcoming The Interpretation of Nightmares album that'll be out on the 13th of November. And starting off that four-song set, Man as Machine. Second single I've ever gotten from this band. Single that came out on Friday the 31st. I didn't see it in my inbox. They're from South Africa. Impossible Sea is the title of that track. All right, so we made it to the top of the hour, so let's go ahead and do the top of the hour ID, and then I've got Good Vibes Roller Coaster queued up and ready to open up the first set in hour number three. 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All right, as promised, Good Vibes Roller Coaster. We've got some music that I promoted on my social media, which you can find linked at the Core Radio Show website at coreradio.com. We got Facebook, we got Instagram, we got Threads, we got X, we got TikTok, we got Snapchat, and even MeWe, all linked there. Used to have Blue Sky, but I got the hell out of that dump. So if you're not following me there, friending me, or whatever you got to do, now you can go just to that page, coreradio.com, and find them there. And go ahead and do that if you'd like to stay connected with me inside and outside the Core Radio Show world. All right. Good Vibes Roller Coaster. And a track called I Don't Care. That doesn't seem like good vibes, but let's listen together, shall we, on Digital Revolution Radio.

0: 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I hate Mondays.
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Hour 16 minutes into hour number three now. It's always a three-hour broadcast of the Core Radio Show every single Monday here on Digital Revolution Radio. So I'm looking at what I've got left to play for you, and a similar situation that I was in last couple of Mondays. Not as much good music is coming into my inbox or other ways of finding it, which I always am doing on the regular, every single day. I'm always thinking about every broadcast of the Core Radio Show and trying to bring you the very best music that I can for you by listening to the tracks, deleting the stuff that comes in that's of the music I don't play, the black metal, death metal, the 100% metalcore and rap. Can't believe I get that stuff sent to me. You'd think there'd be somebody in the connection saying, you know, that station, that show, that doesn't play that. So stop sending it to them. And then just trying to find the morsels of what it is I do play on the Core Radio Show to be able to play for you. Just got to be songs that have got good production, good hooks, you know, good singing, just good content. And then I play it for you. I think I've done that for this entire show for 2 hours and 17 minutes in every broadcast of the Core Radio Show. Dirty Slippers, the band that wrapped up that five-song set. They are out of the UK. Second spin for their track, Where Did the Summer Go? Came out on Friday the 31st of July. Prior to them, it was Junior VP. Another one of those tracks that I got in my inbox that I missed. It happens. That's why I'm always glad I've got the Monday broadcast to do. Red Cardigan is the title of that track that came out on Friday the 31st from UK Scotland proper, Junior VP. And you're going to find that on their upcoming Do You Feel the Same? Question mark. That album is going to be coming out sometime in 2027. They don't have a definitive date yet. Prior to them, Tony West and the band Blacklist Union out of Los Angeles. Brand new single. Came out on Friday the 31st. Getting another spin for this particular track, Madam Butterfly, which is an ode to Femme Fatale's lead vocalist, frontwoman, Lorraine Lewis from Tony West. To her. You're going to find that track, Madam Butterfly, in the upcoming The Good, The Bad, and The Notorious album that'll be coming out, I don't know, no specified date. Prior to Blacklist Union was Empty Spaces out of Ireland. Brand new single from them. Single I got after the Friday show was done, or saw it after it was done. The Enemy from Ireland's Empty Spaces. And then starting it all out, Good Vibes Roller Coaster, band out of the UK. Single that's been out since the 24th. We just got it. Track is titled, I Don't Care. All right, 20 minutes now is done. And I've got Engines of Ruin queued up and ready to go. I've got Love Drive, and I've got Kindred North. Those are the three bands that I promoted on my social media. I've got some songs that are stashed aside that's going to be officially released to the world this coming Friday the 14th. It's something I always do if I've got time in the third hour of the Monday broadcast. And I'm going to go into my inbox and see if I've got any more music that I might be able to grab and play for you before this show is over. So let's do that. But let's first play Engines of Ruin and Midnight Hour on Digital Revolution Radio.

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Yeah, continuing to prove that I play a wide variety of music. Been playing this band now for a while, as you're listening to the third hour of the Monday broadcast of the Core Radio Show here on Digital Revolution Radio. Just got this track just released today, tonight. Band out of Texas, the Intemperate Sons. Working with a couple of guys from the band Orgy to be able to give it that real spacey sound, as they have been continuing to experiment. Them and a couple other bands are really starting to spread their wings after they've been like a certain vibe for a while that we've been playing on the Core Radio Show. Happy to play them. Happy with their experimentation. It really sounds good to me. Temperate Sons out of Texas, brand new single with a video attached to it, came out officially today, tonight. The One That Eats You. Nice. Prior to them, band Me in Munich. This is going to be a song that'll be officially out to the world a couple of days from now, the 12th. So we've got songs that are going to be out on Friday the 14th, and that particular song is going to be out on Wednesday the 12th. Denmark's Me in Munich and the track Wasteland. Prior to them, Kendrick North. Band that's got musicians from Sweden and Norway. Another spin of their track Lose Control. Single and video that's been out since the 24th of July. You're going to find it on the self-titled album that'll be out on the 21st of this month. Prior to them, Love Drive. Band is made up of musicians from all over the place, but they're based in Tennessee. Killin' Time is the title of that track, getting a second spin. Came out on Friday the 31st from Tennessee's Love Drive. Prior to them, starting it all out, Engines of Ruin. I know on Friday's show, I, for some reason, was saying they were from Florida. I don't, you know, you just got to look at the WAV file, Tim. I know, and you put it in there, right? More times than not, they also give you the information when they send you the music, right, Tim? Yes, it's true. Midnight Hour from Tennessee's, not Florida's, Engines of Ruin, been out since the 31st of July. All right, so, you know, I got to make sure to remind you that a couple of things. DigitalRevolutionRadio.com is the hub of the radio station, right? And it's also been redecorated, revamped by Lady Sandra, the queen of Digital Revolution Radio. I believe voting is still happening for you to be able to take a look at that website and then vote for it to be one of the best in the world of rock. 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That's very important because Lady Sandra, the queen of Digital Revolution Radio, she's constantly, you know, updating that, making sure that everybody knows when a show is live and when it's a rebroadcast. And so that brings me to the point of coming up at the top of the hour, it's going to be Rich Embry. That's if you're listening live. But if you're not listening live, when we get to the top of the hour, you're going to have to check that schedule link to see what Lady Sandra, the queen of Digital Revolution Radio, has coming up next after the rebroadcast of what was the live Monday Core Radio Show broadcast. All right, that and so much more at digitalrevolutionradio.com. All right, I've got two more songs left. Maybe I might even squeeze in another one since Iron Flame is going to be putting out their new album this coming Friday. We already played one Iron Flame song. Maybe I might play another one. Let's see how much time I've got left when I play these two other bands, Sweet Electric and Storm Force. Both will be putting out brand new albums this coming Friday as we are in that part of the third hour of the Monday broadcast where I start to play music that is going to be coming out when we come back for our next full-length broadcast this coming Friday, 1 p.m. Pacific. Do the time zone dance to tell you what it means to you in the time zone that you're in. Sweet Electric, Long Way Back on DRR.

0: Wrapping up today, tonight's Monday broadcast of the Core Radio Show here on Digital Revolution Radio with a three-song set, and I was able to play another track of Iron Flame, so that's a double shot of Iron Flame in today, tonight's broadcast, even though they were not back-to-back. And I did that because, you know, I knew that I was going to play a single that they released prior to the album's release. Well, the album is coming out this coming Friday, so I said, why not play the title track when we come back this coming Friday, the 14th? Wait a minute, hold on a second. No, it's going to be Friday the 7th. I'm sitting here playing stuff for the 14th, and it's going to be this coming Friday is the 7th. So you know what? You got 2 weeks of advanced play from all this stuff. I have been making the craziest mistakes, but you know what? I know that all these bands are going to appreciate the fact that I played their music that early, saying that it was going to be out this coming Friday or Wednesday. So that would be the case for these tracks I played for you. Iron Flame, Worlds to Conquer, coming out not this coming Friday the 7th, but next Friday the 14th from Ohio's Iron Flame. Worlds to Conquer, that's the title track. Prior to them, Storm Force, their track Truth, which is the title track of their upcoming album, that's going to be out on the 14th, not this coming Friday the 7th from Canada. And then prior to them, starting it all out, Sweet Electric, they also are going to be putting out their brand new single, Long Way Back, on the 14th, not the 7th. From the upcoming Something Something Disco album that'll be out on the 10th of September. They've got musicians from Austria and Germany. Oh my goodness, but did I ever just blow it on that. And then, of course, I also played the Me in Munich track, which is coming out Wednesday the 12th, not this coming Wednesday. But hey, you got to hear it. And it's independent broadcasting on an independent online rock radio station. Oh, all right, well, you know, when you don't look at the calendar and you think that you're a week ahead and you should know better, but you didn't, I guess I got a case of the Mondays. But at least it wasn't as bad as last Monday. Or was it? I don't know. But anyway, coming up at the top of the hour, if you're listening live, it is going to be Rich Embry. If you're not listening live, you got to check the schedule link at digitalrevolutionradio.com to find out what Lady Sandra, the queen of Digital Revolution Radio, has coming up next after the rebroadcast of what was the live Monday Core Radio Show. I'm going to owe all those bands some more spins after this week for next week. Oh, well. All right, I do this show every single week and have it now for almost 13 years because without original artists, there is no future in the arts. Until next time, my name is Timothy J. Thanking you so much for listening. Keep your eyes open and ears open, but don't listen to the noise. God knows there's a lot of noise out there. At least I fill it up with music and not noise, or I don't know. See you on the radio. Cheers.
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Welcome to another edition of Rich Embury's Power Hour right here on your favorite station. A little Slipknot to kick us off. Wait and Bleed from their 1999 self-titled debut that ended up going triple platinum and up to number one on the Heat Seekers chart on the Billboard. Released yesterday in history, July 28th, 1999. If you've never listened to one of my shows, I've got two shows here on your favorite station. This one being Rich Embury's Power Hour, which is 70s, 80s, and 90s classic rock and classic metal music history. And, of course, the other being Rich Embury's Retrograde, which is mostly new and upcoming hard rock and metal. 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Some great stuff out there for sure. That's pointed at all you podcast folks, because the radio folks are already listening, right? I don't need to tell you where to listen. You're already here. So let's kick this off. We've only got an hour, so we got to get to it. We're going to start off with a double shot going out to Mr. Greg Jafria. His birthday was yesterday, July 28th, 1951. Of course, he's a keyboardist, helped found the band Angel, House of Lords, of course, his own band Jafria. So we're going to hear Jafria's Do Me Right from the self-titled 1984 album, followed by Angel from their 1977 album White Hot, Don't Leave Me Lonely. And we'll close out this trio with some ska punk from Sublime from their self-titled album, which came out July 30th, tomorrow in history, 1996. We'll hear What I Got. But still to come, we got some John Sykes, double shot or triple shot for John Sykes, some Widowmaker, Fear Factory, Sabbath, and more. But here's some classic Jafria. Crank it loud.

Well, if that doesn't remind you of 90s video games, I don't know what does. Sublime there. What I Got, that is from their self-titled album from July 30th, 1996. They were sort of on the cusp when that was released. There was a lot of talk about how they were going to be so huge and all that stuff. But sadly, the singer Bradley Nowell passed very, very young. I think he was only 27 or 28 or something like that. So that was it for them. Before that, we heard a double shot to celebrate Greg Jafria's birthday with some Angel, Don't Leave Me Lonely. And of course, the band named after him, Jafria, Do Me Right. So happy belated birthday to him, his birthday again, yesterday, July 28th, 1951. I really, really love that debut House of Lords album. It was the first album put out on the Gene Simmons imprint, Simmons label, the Simmons Records label. House of Lords has put out a lot of great music over the years, but those first couple albums were amazing with Greg playing keyboards on them, of course. And he's in so many bands from my youth. He's got a special place in my heart for sure. Another person who has a special place in my heart is the legendary John Sykes, singer, guitarist, legend from Whitesnake, Thin Lizzy, Tigers of Pantang, solo, of course, and Blue Murder. His birth date is today, July 29th, 1959, in Reading, Berkshire, England. And, of course, we sadly lost him at the age of 65 in 2024. So we're going to hear a double shot, or triple shot again. I don't know why I did that again. But we're going to hear three songs featuring John Sykes from three different projects. So we're going to start off with Blue Murder's Jelly Roll from Blue Murder's self-titled 89 album, followed by one of the Thin Lizzy albums he played on, Thunder and Lightning from 1983, Cold Sweat. And we'll close out this trio with, of course, Whitesnake from their 1987 self-titled album, Still of the Night. So a triple shot of the legendary John Sykes here on Power Hour.

As our girl Dreamstar said in the chats, that song is like 39 years old already. Crazy how fast time goes. Next year, the 40th anniversary of that 1987 album from Whitesnake that sold over 25 million copies worldwide. It was a massive, massive album for the band. And of course, that was part of a triple shot going out to the late, great John Sykes. Because today being his birth date, July 29th, 1959, rest in power. Of course, we played Whitesnake Still the Night, Thin Lizzy, Cold Sweat, and Blue Murder, Jelly Roll, all from his collection, from his discography. And I had to cut a few things. I was planning on playing something from his solo, first solo album, Out of My Tree, from 1995. It has a few F-bombs in it, though, so I'm going to have to do myself a radio edit, maybe play it on Retrograde. But let's continue this thing. 70s, 80s, and 90s classic rock and classic metal is what we do here on Retembery's Power Hour. And you guys all know how much I love Dee Snider and his music, Twisted Sister, and all the bands he's been in, Desperado, Widowmaker, of course, all his great solo stuff. Widowmaker celebrating an anniversary with their album Blood and Bullets. Was released yesterday in history, July 28th, 1992. One of two albums put out by Widowmaker, the sort of side project, the follow-up to his Desperado project from Dee Snider. Some great stuff on there. Al Petrelli on guitars, and Mark Russell on bass, and Joey Franco playing drums on this one. So we're going to hear, there's a bunch of great songs on this one. We're going to hear Snot-Nosed Kid from Blood and Bullets. If you haven't heard the Blood and Bullets album, I highly recommend you go out and seek it out. Then we're going to celebrate the third studio album from the industrial metal band Fear Factory. Yesterday was the anniversary of that album as well, July 28th, 1998. We're going to hear their sort of cover of Cars, but it actually features the original singer in there, Gary Numan, so it's not really a cover. So we're going to hear Fear Factory's Cars from Obsolete. And we'll close out this trio with the Mighty Sabbath. The sixth studio album, Sabotage, came out yesterday in history as well, July 28th, 1975. We'll hear Symptom of the Universe, but first some

0: Michael, am I the only one that you've ever been with?
1: You're the only one I've ever been with?
0: Am I the only one you've ever been with?
1: Yes, babe, you're the only one I've ever been with.
0: Mm.
1: The rest were nines and tens.
0: Michael!

from the gold-selling sixth studio album from English legends Black Sabbath, of course, Sabotage, released yesterday in history, July 28th, 1975. That was Symptom of the Universe right here on Rich Embry's Power Hour. Before that, Fear Factory featuring Gary Numan and Gary Numan's song Cars from the album Obsolete. The third studio album from the band, released July 28th, 1998. And, of course, starting off with Dee Snider's Widowmaker from the album Blood and Bullets, one of two albums the band released, July 28th, 1992. That just about puts me out of time. That hour goes by super fast. Come and join me again next time for Rich Embry's Retrograde. Lots of new stuff, some covers, and more. Sundays on most stations, but does replay through the week and goes to podcasts the following Saturday, just like this show every week. But the best place to listen is right here on your favorite station. Gonna leave you with another one to celebrate Greg Jafria's birthday yesterday, July 28th, 1951, just to even it out there with the John Sykes triple shot. We'll hear some House of Lords, since I brought that up earlier, from the third album, Demons Down. We'll hear Down, Down, Down, and we'll close out with some Metallica to celebrate the iconic song Enter Sandman. The video was actually released July 30th on MTV 1991, but the single was released today in history, July 29th, 1991, of course, from the self-titled album, or the Black Album. So we'll leave you with Enter Sandman to close out the show. We'll see y'all next time. Stay sexy. Keep those horns up high. And always, always, always crank it loud. Stick around. More great DJs and music coming up.

Welcome to it, everybody. I am JC. Time for another edition of the Kick-Ass Rock Show. Pushing buttons, turning knobs, making sure everything is up to snuff for the day. Another Monday right here at Digital Revolution Radio. Got some killer new tracks on the way. That new one from Tension Splash is coming up from their Soak release. We will do that in a bit. We're going to wait for a few people to get into the room for that. And speaking of Tension Splash, we've got the one and only Gandalf in the chat with us this evening. So welcome to you, fine sir. We have got that new one from Everfelt coming up as well. We'll do the Lemon Pistol. Yep, that coming up. New stuff came over this morning, as a matter of fact. One of those situations where I don't even have to listen to it. I'll just throw it in there. The band is Mind Riot. They are from Detroit. They've got a brand new one out called It Shows, and it's coming up as well. That new one from Tension Splash is called Cecil and Stella. It is on the way. We've got Limberlost. We've got New Dilemma. We've got Chasing Stars. We've got all kinds of cool stuff. So join us in the chat this evening. DigitalRevolutionRadio.com is

The band is Nocturnal Eternity, and that is Face the Trouble. As we just get things started right now on the Kick-Ass Rock Show, we've got Mike and Mel from Snapcat Bandits hanging out in the chat. The one and only Gandalf from Tension Splash. Hopefully Sean will show up tonight. And we have got, let's see, who else we got in there? We've got Todd hanging out with us from Cuff. We'll do a little Cuff a little bit later on in the show. We've got Andy in there tonight representing the band Mind Riot as well. We've got, as mentioned, we've got that new one from Tension Splash on the way. I want to save it for a minute. Oh, yeah. It's so good. You're going to love it when you hear it. We have got, let's see, we've got Love Drive coming up. Track of theirs called Killer Time. And, well, mentioned Andy from representing the band Mind Riot in the chat tonight. Well, I'll tell you what, Andy. You sent this over to me, and I saw it this morning, and I didn't even get a chance to listen. I just threw it in there. So, yeah, I'm taking it on previous stuff that I've heard from you guys that it's going to be a rocker. So we all get introduced to it ourselves. So from up in Michigan, the Detroit area, the new stuff from the band Mind Riot is called It Shows. And this is it on the Kick-Ass Rock Show right here on Digital Revolution Radio.

The band is called Love Drive. That is Killing Time. Before that, the brand new track from Mind Riot. I'm digging it. It's called It Shows. And yeah, fantastic stuff from Mind Riot in there as well. From what I understand, from what I'm hearing in the chat right now, there's three new Mind Riot tunes just kind of itching to get released, putting the finishing touches on those things. And congratulations, Andy, and the rest of the band as well. Holy cow, what a ripper. Now, getting back to this band, Love Drive, I wanted to mention something. AI is all over the place. Everybody's using AI. There's a ton of people using AI. I get stuff over here to the show, and it's gotten to the point where I've got to run the track unless I know the band, unless I know what they're doing. I've got to run the track through one of these little AI detector things and, you know, let it decide whether it's actually AI, and it sucks ass. It does. It takes up a lot of my time. So, something you can do, as I have mentioned to other people a bunch of times, hook up with other people. It doesn't matter where they're at anymore. 321, based in Tampa right now, they've got members from Tampa all the way up to Chicago, and they just fly tracks back and forth, put the stuff together, and it comes out great. Same goes for that band, Love Drive. Okay, we have got Ari Oldacre from Akron, Ohio, taking care of the vocals. A guy coming back to the Kick-Ass Rock Show. We played his solo stuff in the past. Logan Stolliker, who is from Minneapolis, Minnesota, currently living in Nashville, from what I understand. Ohio, Minnesota, Nashville. We've got Zach Keefe on guitar from Chicago. We've got Ryan Green on drums from Rockville, Maryland. We've got Jacob Almond on bass. He is from Aquadale, North Carolina. So, like I said, it doesn't take much. Find some cool people. Find some people that want to do some stuff and say, hey, you know, I heard you doing this thing. How about we do this? I'll cut some vocals, or I'll cut a guitar and cut a guitar. I'll cut some guitar tracks. I can do bass too. I can do the guitar and the bass. You do the vocals. We'll get this other guy to do drums. We'll fly them all together, mash them up, and there you go. You get tracks like we just heard from Love Drive. Okay? Simple as that. It doesn't take much. Nah. Not at all. But, as I said, we've got that new one from Tensage Flash. I think it's time. I do believe it's time. I think it's time to do it. From their EP called Soak. And every time I hear Tension Splash, I'm like, holy cow. How in the world does Gandalf have any vocal cords left at all? I don't know if he's doing something special, if it's just the way he sings. But, geez, it sounds like he's just shredding his vocal cords every time around. But you know what? He keeps coming back. He keeps laying down vocals for these killer tracks, one right after another. And Kings of Strings, I'm guessing George, is in the house this evening representing Kings of Strings. And George, by the way, still has his crown. Let's explain it to us, Gandalf. How have you not shredded your vocal cords by now? I don't know. Maybe it's just one of those things. The new EP is called Soak. The band is Tension Splash. The latest release from it is called Cecil and Stella. And this is it on the Kick-Ass Rock Show right here on Digital Revolution Radio.

Love it. A little blues rock thing going on there with some guys from Ontario. Rosie's Smokehouse Deluxe, and I am on my way. I am JC, and I'm really just getting started. We're only a half hour into the Kick-Ass Rock Show for this evening, which means there is lots of stuff coming up, including the Closet Classic for this week. I'll have hints as the evening progresses on that one. We've got the new one from Everfelt on the way. We've got a new track from MX the American coming up, as well as James Kennedy and the Underdogs from over in the UK. And they've got a new track out called Revolution, which is really pretty cool. So stick around, pop into the chat, tell us how things are going. And George popped into the chat a little bit late tonight. George, representing the band Kings of Strings, he said, "Damn it, I heard the tension splash, but I missed that new Mind Riot." Well, George, I'll tell you what, we'll work it back in there again sometime a little bit later, so you do get the opportunity to hear it. And new tracks from Tension Splash sometime next year. That's what Sean says, so I'm going to take him at his word. I'm going to write it down and everything so I don't forget. You can join Sean from Tension Splash, Gandalf from Tension Splash, Mike and Mel from Snapcat Bandits, Andy in there representing Mind Riot. We've got George in there representing Kings of Strings this evening. We've got Todd from the band Cuff hanging out with us this evening. Pop into the chat. DigitalRevolutionRadio.com is the website. Get on over there. See what's going on, network a little bit, and you never know what might happen. You might meet a band that's going to be in your area, or a band that's looking for something to do. And you hook up and you say, "Hey, I've got this really cool lick, but it doesn't really fit our band. Here, let me play it for you. See what you think. And if you like it, I'll cut it and I'll send it over to you. And you can do what you want with it." Very cool stuff. So let's go ahead and do this thing. This band is called the Lemon Pistols. They are doing their thing. Brand new track from them from their Pink album, which was released back in March. They are the Lemon Pistols, and this is a Rocket Ship of Love on the Kick-Ass Rock Show right here on Digital Revolution Radio.

The band is Decibel, and that is enough. I am JC. It is the Kick-Ass Rock Show. Before that, another Canadian band, the Lemon Pistols, with a Rocket Ship of Love. I am JC. Yeah, as I mentioned, we got Sabin Freak in the house tonight, the one and only from the band Last Days. He is hanging out with us this evening. So good evening to you, good sir, as we make our way through this thing. Another Monday night, just hanging out, spinning some tunes. And me, you know, I could never play an instrument. I tried. I had the Mel Bay books and everything. I had the guitars. I had the basses. I can't sing, and I'm not that good looking to begin with, so I figured, perfect face for radio, let's do it this way. So I did, and well, here I am, channeling my love of music into this thing, and well, you know, helping you out however I can, helping these bands out however I can, promote their shows, whatever. That's the way it's done. All right, so go check out a band this weekend, find out where they're playing. Go buy a t-shirt or something, all right? Just go ahead and do that thing. We've got Nova Riot coming up. Oh, by the way, Necessary Nemesis is coming up as well. Last week I had some issues with some stuff and couldn't get Hell's Last Kiss on. We will do Hell's Last Kiss tonight, Mike, so there's that. We will get to that thing as well. We've got the latest from AMOV, A Moment of Violence. It's called Paradise Lost. It's coming up. We have got that new one from Nova Riot. We've got the new one from MX the American. We've got the new one from Everfelt coming up as well. Right now, how about we bounce over to the UK for James Kennedy and the Underdogs. This is Revolution. On the Kick-Ass Rock Show, right here on Digital Revolution Radio.

some guys from here in Florida. That is AMOV, or A Moment of Violence, if you wish. That's Paradise Lost. It is the latest. Before that, James Kennedy and the Underdogs, getting some help from Benji from the band Skindred on that one. And Revolution, the name of their new track. Welcome to the Kick-Ass Rock Show, folks. Welcome to Digital Revolution Radio. If you have not been to the website yet, by God, what are you waiting for? Get on over there. Check things out. See what it's all about. Find out how you can submit your music. 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Find out about some of the cool bands that are played pretty regularly right here on Digital Revolution Radio as well. And find out how you can get the app. The app's kind of cool. I've been thinking about using it tonight because I can't use the damn emojis on the regular computer chat. So I might have to pull it up on the phone so I can do those emojis, just because I feel left out sometimes and I get lonely. Yeah. We have, as mentioned, we've got that new one from Everfelt coming up. New track from MX the American 2. But we will do that right after, well, what is it? After the top of the hour. Sometime after the top of the hour, we'll give that new one from Mind Riot and the new one from Tension Splash another spin as well. So sometime in the 8 o'clock hour, we will do that thing. So, as mentioned, Everfelt coming up, MX the American coming up, and right now from Oklahoma, the band is Nova Riot, not Mind Riot. This is it's another Riot band. They're Nova Riot. They're from Oklahoma. This is Midnight Coven Crush on the Kick-Ass Rock Show.

What do you get when you take some guys from West Virginia and a member or two from Georgia and throw them together? Well, you get MX the American. Their latest is From the Shadows, and that is it right here on the Kick-Ass Rock Show. Before that, Nova Riot and that Midnight Coven Crush. I'm JC, Kick-Ass Rock Show. You know how it goes. 3 hours Monday night right here on Digital Revolution Radio, doing this thing live. So you get me, warts and all, baby. If I screw up, yeah, hear it. If I'm not feeling well, I'm going to piss and moan a little bit. And yeah, you'll probably hear that too. But tonight, doing all right. Typical Monday at work. Came home, dog outside, grabbed something to eat, threw it down my throat, and in front of the mic. That's the way Monday nights work around here. Get over there, digitalrevolutionradio.com. Join us in the chat. Hang out for a little bit. You might learn something, all right? You might learn something like this. Yeah, Everfelt got a show coming up. It's a Saturday night show, so you've got no reason to miss it if you happen to be in the St. Louis, Missouri area. They will be playing Saturday night, September 5th, 8 p.m. with Nothing People and Murder Machine at the Old Rock House at 1200 South 7th Street in St. Louis, Missouri. Tickets, $15 in advance, $20 at the door, and you get out there and check them out. Save yourself some money and go see a fantastic band live. I mentioned their new one. Yeah, they've got a new one out. This is Everfelt. Their latest is Sludge. And this is it on the Kick-Ass Rock Show right here on Digital Revolution Radio.